0: life.
1: Yeah, yeah, fuck my life. Or some shit. I think we got two more tracks for you. Got this one and one more from Meow.

Thank you for listening. Just before we go, we have one more song. But first, a huge shout out to all those volunteers out there, especially our gate people. 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

Licks of Fire, Kill of Old here, winding down our broadcast day here at Radio Mysterio. If you are listening via Shouting Fire, we will revert to the normal Shouting Fire stream. If you're here, we will be broadcasting the Shouting Fire stream over our FM airwaves. So stay tuned. And we resume programming at 10 a.m. tomorrow morning. That would be Saturday morning. So thanks so much for listening. We've had a blast. We hope you've had a blast. And we hope if you're here, you have a great burn. And if you're out there, you wish you were here. Give us a second to switch over the feed. And cheers, everyone.

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4: Welcome home.
5: Psst, you. Yeah, you. We have a secret message for you. The burn isn't really just once a year.

0: So the eyes have it. The eyes have it. Unlock. Unlock. Unlock.
1: Try again. Hey there. What are they hearing?
2: That's the shout. That's shouting fire.
1: It claims we're on there, and now the view meter's back. What's K-Flip camp playing?
2: K-Flip's not.
3: And now, another tale of tragedy from Booyah, the burned out burner.
4: You know, one time I did something so stupid at Burning Man. Oh man, was this ever dumb. Oh my god, this is like, man, the stupidest thing ever. You see, I thought it would be really cool to get really drunk and steal a golf cart and drive around the playa blindfolded just because, you know, like when can you ever do that in the real world? So I like stole this golf cart, but then I got too drunk and I passed out while I was driving down the Esplanade. I mean, it was pretty cool and all. I mean, it was in the paper the next day and everything, but I didn't even get to see it.
1: Ah, hello. Yes, yeah, maybe, yeah, I'm, yes, sir, I'm very professional, and I may be hearing myself a minute delayed or so, I don't know. Hey, if you're one of our dozens of listeners across the world, hey, chill out for a while I stall. Yes, more words. I am saying more words. Are more words getting out to the world at large? Is there anybody out there? Which is actually kind of a theme, actually, tonight.
2: That's cool!
1: Yeah, this is all part of the theme. Except that's not the album I'm playing. Okay. Should I play some music? Is it actually going through? Do we
2: you
1: think?
2: You just proceed as if you know what you're doing.
1: Yeah, that's not one of my strengths, but I'll just keep pretending. Alright, it's good practice, good practice. Okay. Right. Okay, well then I'm gonna play some music. Oh hey, there's also chicken, but I'm gonna play some music. All right, then I won't actually introduce this. I'm just going to play some music.
2: You can also introduce it.
1: It is, but it starts very quiet. And now I should actually turn the mic off and stop speaking of music, since I really hate that when people speak over music. Right. Bye.

0: All right. Hey, I might actually be transmitting this time. Hi, this is LQ from KFlip Central here. I'm taking over from the inimitable Pop-Tart for the whole thing, which is a format that I love the idea of playing a whole album through. And here I am breaking one of my rules, which is to never talk over an album and actually play it through. But we're coming up to the last track of this amazing album, and I'm going to make it a little bit special. So for the folks here at KFlip Central with me, if you want to come in and see a bit of amazing things.
1: They can't hear you. Very quiet.
0: Oh. Yeah? Am I still very quiet?
1: I don't know.
0: How do we tell?
1: Right. I have to go out here.
0: As usual, we're super professional here. Oh, yeah, yeah. If you want to, but yeah, seriously, this is, I think, one of the most impressive modern pieces of music video art, which I realize that our dozens of listeners out there on Shouting Fire won't be able to see that, but I will beg you to, after this, look it up. The Ukrainian band is called Obimi Doshu. I think I'm pronouncing it right. I won't claim that I know Ukrainian, but you can hear the emotion and the beauty in this set, and when you see the video, there's no question what this track is about. I do know from the Bandcamp page that it translates as "Don't give up," and it's important to know that the video, this album, everything was written and produced in Kyiv, in Ukraine, during this war, and I think it's an amazing achievement given that. So, I'm going to switch over to this video, and it should play through. Nope. I shut that shit down.

0: So yeah, that was yeah. I've cried several times watching that. It's an amazing video, but if you just you can hear the emotion in it, and if it's not clear what he's saying again and again, is never give up. Live your life. I should. Well, as if I
1: I'll
0: could.
1: Post the link in the chat.
0: Yeah, I'll post a link in the chat because I can't actually spell Cyrillic Ukrainian.
2: Oh, is it Cyrillic?
0: Yeah.
2: I thought it was in.
0: Well, it's Obimi Doshu, I think. But, well, yeah. Sure, whatever those letters are. Right, so here's the thing. I'm going to play a very different album to finish this out, but it's going to follow a theme that probably will make no sense to anyone else. But the actual theme of this set is Personal Heroes, which is a thing that I don't assign lightly, but the frontman and writer of this band has gained that because of what they've done and the fact that I learned about what he does because he wrote a JavaScript mapping app that I use right now, or an API, and then said, "Hey, check out my Ukrainian prog rock band." And I thought it would be garage rock kind of thing, but no, it's world-class production in a war zone. It's amazing. Volodymyr, if you're out there somewhere, I love what you do. All right, so one of the things that this band reminds me of is Pink Floyd. And so, very different thing. Just last night, I was reminded of just how much I loved Pink Floyd growing up and how formative it was. I went to see the cover band that is far better than it ought to be, Brit Floyd. Damn, was that a good show! And like chapter and verse reproductions, and very well done. And an excellent stage show. But one of the other things it reminded me of is that the album Wish You Were Here, if you know anything about Pink Floyd, you know that everything's about Syd Barrett. Okay, it's about Syd, but for me, it's about an old friend of mine who unfortunately died not too long ago. Suddenly, he's my age, and I knew him very well growing up, and then I didn't for a while, and then I did, and I learned how amazing he really was. He was making a plausible run at Atomic Fusion when he died. So yeah, when I hear "Wish You Were Here," I think about him, and that's why I'm going to play it.

0: and discipline remains, mercifully.
1: Yes, and now would you, Derek, this star nonsense?
0: Yes.
1: No, it is a...
0: I'm sure of it.

So the meaning of that album has changed for me quite a lot lately, but it's beautiful either way. It's virtuosic amazingness. And it's cliche, but whatever, fuck off. Right, so yeah, I won't babble around that anymore. I will play a little more music until Hot Mics and Dead Air is officially on. But here, I'll play a completely different thing that's maybe a little transitionary in style, because apparently our next DJ is gonna bump up the beat a little bit. So this is a track by a band that's also been infecting my brain lately, called Dirtwire, and it's not really accurate, but the way I think of them is Space Cajun. So here's Sailing on the Solar Flares.

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1: So bossy, stop it.
0: 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KKK Flip. And now, a burner explains gifting.
2: Gifting. Flip side, like any burn, is based on a gifting account.
1: Holy cow, what's going on here? Hi, it's Bossy Spice. What's happening? Everything is really quiet around here. I cannot hear myself. And things are very strange. All right, well, I hope y'all can hear me. Things are really quiet. And all of the little things are not bumping. Oh, there's one. There's one that's making some space. All right. Hi. It's me, Bossy Spice. And this is K-Flip, Hot Mics and Dead Air on Shouting Fire. It's Friday night. It's the Friday night takeover. Two-thirds of it, anyway. We did not have Judge's Juice Box this evening because of coverage from Lakes of Fire. And I don't know if you guys are still listening to Shouting Fire out at Lakes of Fire. And if you are, I hope you're ready for a party because we are playing a really great playlist of Chicago House. I'm doing this for y'all because you're near Chicago-ish, sort of, kind of. So, yeah, it should be really good. Anyway, this is Bossy Spice. You're on K-Flip, Hot Mics and Dead Air on kflipcamp.org and shoutingfire.com. And where is my stuff? Oh, my stuff went away. No, there's my stuff. Here we go. Here's some Tsugi.

That was fun. That was Joy Wellboy out of Chicago. Dreams Stay Dreams. Fun track. Fun track probably to mix in with something else, which I am terrible at, so I'm not going to be doing any of that. But actually, I don't have any experience doing that at all, and I'd really like to learn. But anyway, this is Bossy Spice. Hi. You probably couldn't hear me at the top of the show. I was yelling really loud and not getting anything on the mic. This is Bossy Spice. This is K-Flip Hot Mics and Dead Air on Shouting Fire and kflipcamp.org. And it's our part of our Friday night takeover, and we are all here. And we had a delicious barbecued chicken dinner. And we are playing. I don't know if we're playing over at Lakes of Fire anyway, but if we are, hi, Lakes. Hi, Lakes of Fire. Hi. I'm waving at you. Hi. And we're very excited to be sharing your burn. I hope you're having a great time. And we are from Texas. We're broadcasting from our studio in an undisclosed location in Austin. And we hope you're having a really great time up there in the smoky heat at Lakes of Fire. Sorry about the smoke. Actually, if I were Canadian, I'd say sorry. Sorry about the smoke. Because I understand it's Canadian smoke. So sorry. And yeah, I'm just gonna play some of these dance tracks I found. It's gonna be fun. And yeah, so have a good time, y'all.

That was Company B, Fascinated. This is a bunch of Chicago house I found online, and I hope you're enjoying it. This is Bossy Spice at kflipcamp.org and shoutingfire.com, and we're broadcasting from the Central Texas studio of K-Flip Camp. And we're happy to be here. We're just playing some dancey dance music tonight. Hope you're having a good time. It's Friday night, and we're part of the Shouting Fire Central Texas Takeover. So if you're up at Lakes of Fire, we hope you're having a really red-ass time. And, I need to talk about the Root Pile fundraiser. So if you've been to Burning Man, you may have come across the bluegrass camp called Root Pile. Well, they happen to be based here in Central Texas, and they are having a fundraiser here in Austin, and I've been asked to talk about it. It's on Sunday, July 19th, from noon to 2, so it's a daytime thing, and it's at a pizza place called Bambino. And it's going to be a lot of fun. So if you like pizza and you like Burning Man fundraisers and you like bluegrass music, then this seems like a perfect time for you on Sunday, noon to 2. Here in Austin at Bambino. I would tell you where that was if I knew where it was, but I imagine you can look it up. So Root Pile Pizza Party Fundraiser at Bambino, Sunday, July 19th from noon to 2. Be there or be round like a pizza pie. Anyway, here's some more music. Yay!

0: Hey, it's Mozzie Spice. We're down here in Texas yelling at all of you people up at Lakes and Fire. Howdy, howdy, howdy. This is Mozzie Spice, and this is kflipcamp.org and shoutingfire.com. This is Hot Mics and Dead Air on Friday nights on Shouting Fire. Fire, as one of our DJs says. Shouting Fire. Who says that? It's, yeah, you do. It's in one of our bumpers. Anyway.
1: I have no idea.
0: Yeah, whatever. Anyway, Shouting Fire. Anyway, howdy, howdy, howdy. I understand we are on Radio Mysterio, 99.5 FM. Ooh. So that's pretty cool. This is Radio Mysterio. Radio Mysterio. You probably can't hear me when I do that. Anyway. I am doing a bunch of Chicago House. I hope you're enjoying it, and we're just going to keep playing it, and I'm not telling you who these people are, because I don't know them, and I couldn't tell you anything about them, but they all are pretty fly. Anyway, this is cool. Let's keep it going. Let's see. What was I doing here?

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So the cat has decided to come and pay his respects, so I thought I would break in and tell y'all that, and also let you know that you're listening to ShoutingFire.com, and this is just continuing with some cool house music tonight, and I hope that you're enjoying it, and let's keep enjoying it. I'm just not gonna talk a whole bunch. Here we go. That was Armonica. Kidogo. Dear Humans, the Armonica remix. It was pretty cool. Let's play this next.

This is Bossy Spice. I'm signing off for the night. Next up is Necropolis with DJ Love Jones on shoutingfire.org. So stay tuned.

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10: Psst, you. 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
16: 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Everywhere です.
17: You're one of the most important people in the whole corporation.
18: You have to make a choice. What do you say?
19: No.
18: No. It's okay to say no to being safe.
20: Nobody can do it like McDonald's can.
18: Want to put your hand in here?
21: The following statements which I shall make are true facts that can and will be verified at the proper time. The music has come to me from outer space. I have been instructed by a person from another planet to bring this music to the attention of the people on this earth. I have had direct contact with people from other planets and have spoken with them on many occasions. I have ridden in their spaceships. They have taken me to their planets and brought me back to Earth again several times. I have seen how they live, what they wear, what they eat, and how they look. They are friendly people.

bread, which they call flying saucers, and other flying objects which they cannot describe. These objects are real and are spacecraft from other planets. There are people in them, and many of them have already landed on this Earth. They are now in our midst, mingling with you and observing you without your knowledge. This shall all be proven.

Now, getting back to the music that has come to me from another planet, these two selections are interpretations taken from the actual music that has come to me from another planet.

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I'm on my way out of here with rare metals and what else you lend. I knew I didn't have.

How are we doing out there? How is your Friday? 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That's right. And hey, shout out to the folks on our chat, Traveler in Time, Squiggly, Storm Dancer, and Future Fridays. And if you're out there in the ether, thanks for tuning in. Always appreciate it. And let's take a look at what we've been listening to. We kind of started as we do. We actually started with the Brand Flakes. with a little, hey, won't some... Oh, it was like the music from another planet. That's right. It's from the album, Hey, Won't Somebody Come and Play. We heard from the band, Life is a Carnival. That's an understatement. Or putting it mildly. Back on the Chain Gang from the Pretenders, Chrissy Hynde. And one of my favorite, Falling from Above, Neil Young and Crazy Horse from the album Greendale. You may have heard me talk about Greendale before. I talked about Holland a couple weeks ago, Beach Boys album, a thematic album about Big Sur. Greendale is another thematic album by Neil Young. And I think they even did a play, maybe off-Broadway, about it. It's an environmental theme, a theme of, saving the environment from the... really, like the pit digging miners, you know, the people that really come in and destroy an environment. So it's a great album. Really, no losers on it. I highly recommend if you've never listened to Greendale. I've met a lot of people that never heard of it. They're like, "What, Neil Young?" You know, but it's great, and I love it. And hey, you can get the whole playlist, everything I've played, and everything I'm gonna play on the show page at shoutingfire.com. And if you just go to the homepage, you'll see Necropolis front and center. Hey, Oh That Mike. Shout out to Oh That Mike on the chat, along with Future Friday, Storm Dancer, and Squiggly. And yeah, so you can go to the homepage. You can see the entire playlist.

Starting fire is really irrelevant what time anything starts or stops. But we have some folks on the ground streaming from Lakes of Fire. And that is the Great Lakes Regional Burn. And I want to say Minnesota, but good chance I don't know what I'm talking about. But anyway, you can find out what I'm talking about by going to the program page for Live from Lakes of Fire and getting more information there. We've got Kilovolt, Jam, and Skunk coming to you from the ground at Radio Mysterio. And they are DJs on some of our other programs as well, particularly Benmer. So, that is happening. That happened yesterday, today, and tomorrow. So if you're listening during the peak hours of the day, that is what you are going to hear live from Lakes of Fire on the ground. Anyway, I will stop talking and we can get back to music, but I will be back. I'll be back.

If you awaken from this illusion, and you understand that black implies white, self implies other, life implies death, or shall I say, death implies life, you can feel yourself not as a stranger in the world, not as something here on probation, not as something that has arrived here by fluke, but you can begin to feel your own existence as absolutely fundamental. What you are basically, deep, deep down, far, far in, is simply the fabric and structure of existence itself. So, say in Hindu mythology, they say that the world is the drama of God. God is not something in Hindu mythology with a white beard that sits on a throne and that has royal prerogatives. God in Indian mythology is the self, Satchidananda, which means sat, that which is, chit, that which is consciousness, that which is ananda is bliss. And in other words, what exists, reality itself, is gorgeous. It is the plenum, the fullness of total joy. Wow-wee. And all those stars, if you look out in the sky, is a firework display like you see on the 4th of July, which is a great occasion for celebration. The universe is a celebration. It is a firework show to celebrate that existence is. Wow-wee. And then they say, but however, there's no point just in sustaining bliss. Let's suppose that you were able every night to dream any dream you wanted to dream. And that you could, for example, have the power within one night to dream 75 years of time, or any length of time you wanted to have. And you would naturally, as you began on this adventure of dreams, you would fulfill all your wishes. You would have every kind of pleasure you could conceive. And after several nights of 75 years of total pleasure each, you would say, well, that was pretty great. But now let's have a surprise. Let's have a dream which isn't under control. Well, something is going to happen to me that I don't know what it's going to be. And you would dig that and come out of that and say, wow, that was a close shave, wasn't it? And then you would get more and more adventurous, and you would make further and further out gambles as to what you would dream. And finally, you would dream where you are now. You would dream the dream of living the life that you are actually living today. That would be within the infinite multiplicity of choices you would have, of playing that you weren't God. Because the whole nature of the Godhead, according to this idea, is to play that he's not. The first thing he says to himself is, man, get lost. Because he gives himself away. The nature of love is self-abandonment, not clinging to oneself. Throwing yourself out, as in, for example, in basketball, you're always getting rid of the ball. You say to the other fellow, have a ball. See? And that keeps things moving. That's the nature of life. So in this idea, then, everybody is fundamentally the ultimate reality. Not God in a
politically kingly sense, but God in the sense of being the self, the deep down basic whatever there is. And you're all that, only you're pretending you're not.

right. That was some negative land here on Necropolis on shoutingfire.com, radio made by burners for the planet. It's your host, DJ Love Jones. Thanks for tuning in tonight. Thanks for spending your Friday with us. And what is coming up tomorrow? Well, so that is a good question, actually, now that you ask me. Now even I'm curious what's coming up tomorrow. So we've got a radio theater hour immediately follows this program, as does the next day where we are in West Coast time. So we're coming, we've got about 45 minutes till midnight. And then it'll be Saturday. We've got radio theater hour where tonight it's Cops and Robbers. I'm not exactly sure what that means, but Cops and Robbers on radio theater hour, followed by the Chill Pill rebroadcast at 1 a.m. At 7 a.m., it's live from Lakes of Fire, broadcasting for radio. I think it's like 99.5 Radio Mysterio. And we've got Skunk and Kilovolt and Jam. And they are going to be your hosts tomorrow on our live broadcast. And that is going to continue until 5 p.m. when that's today, right? So 7 a.m. to 3 p.m., right? So 3 p.m., our DJ Automatrix, our automated DJ, will take over until 5 p.m. when Burning Mirror and our friend Fax Machine from K-Flip takes over the airways. And at 8 p.m., a rebroadcast of this very program right here. And you can always know what's coming up on Shouting Fire just by going to our homepage. You can see the track and artist that's playing up at the top menu, and click on the day of the week that you are curious about, and that will show you what programs are going to be on. They're coming up. But you could just look at Saturday, and then you'll see all those programs that I just mentioned. And, of course, our live broadcast, I guess tomorrow will be the last day of our Lakes of Fire live broadcast. So you definitely want to tune in 7 a.m. to 3 p.m. tomorrow. But hey, just never stop streaming. That's the real solution, right? There could be more than one solution to any given problem. And that would be one solution that we would offer up. What else is exciting? I don't know if you were aware, the return of the World Famous Confessional with Contessa de la Luna. That is back on the air Sundays from 8 p.m. to 10 p.m. So a lot of people are happier about those hours. And that is a call-in show. So you can call in. All you have to do is just be streaming and the number will be posted for you. And you can be live on air on Shouting Fire 2 from the comfort of your telephone, wherever you are. And I think that's kind of all I really have for right now. I'll check back in right before the end of the program. And thanks for listening. Yeah, check it out. Also, shout out to our friends on chat, Squiggly, Storm Dancer, Future Fridays, and oh, that mic.

We are coming up towards the end of our program tonight, and I want to thank y'all so much for tuning in. Lots of planning going on. Big shout out to Future Fridays and Oh That Mic, Storm Dancer and Squiggly, Traveler in Time, for hanging out on the chat with me. And I was just looking at some conversations about, I mentioned that, of course, we are broadcasting, we did yesterday, today, and tomorrow, starting at 7 a.m. from Lakes of Fire, the Great Lakes Regional Burn, and there's already planning going on for Burning Man in Nevada, and Uncle Victor will be out there providing the radio part for Shouting Fire, and people who are looking to block out their time, so that is always a fun time of year. Will I be preempted? Maybe. I don't know. I never really mind being preempted because I always put a priority on live broadcasts. They're so unique and unpredictable and fun and sometimes super, most of the time chaotic, but it's really fun to do radio on location at a burn of some kind of regional. So anyway, keep your ears and eyes open. Actually, you don't have to do anything except just keep streaming. That's all you got to do. And remember, you can get tonight's playlist at the show page for Necropolis. You can always just search for that. And there'll be a rebroadcast of this program tomorrow, Saturday at 8 p.m., thinking. That's 8 to 10, yeah. And there's just so much scheduling going on right now. It's like kind of wacky, so I have to think about it, think twice. But I really appreciate you spending your Friday with us here on Shouting Fire. You make it worthwhile. You know, you're the reason we do all of this. So thanks again, and we've just got another minute to go. Have a good week.

0: I say, Dan, rather good to see you. How about a drink?
1: Well,
0: Oh, come on, my dear fellow. Let me buy you a drink. Oh, Gwendolyn, don't forget to send one to Aunt Beatrice.
2: Can't understand it. Gwendolyn distinctly said she'd join me on the beach. Then I come back and find her sitting there in that cafe.
3: Extraordinary creatures, women.
1: Well, let's drink to them. Pano.
4: Scotch.
1: Come on, you tiny little wreck, have a drink. We're drinking to women.
5: Take the drink, but won't join you in the toast. Glass of Irish. Women. Hitler had the right idea. Keep them in their place. Kind akin to Kirk and babies in the kitchen. Say what you want to about Hitler, he had his points.
4: Come. Look
5: here. This generation's had its chance. Hitler, Mussolini, those were the men. Now is the age of the barbarians. The world's going up in smoke. I say, let it come, get it over with.
1: Well, if you don't mind, I'd like another year or so of worry.
5: Worry? Just 1 minute, laddies. I've just two or three words to say to you, laddies, and that's don't worry. Don't ever worry. I'm in a position to know secret information. The Rosicrucians, the Great White Brotherhood, the High Secret Orders. But you've no faith. You must have faith. Faith and power, secret power. Men who guard the trust from the deepest inside, as the Watchmen call it. Mystic rulers, all one club, chained together by one purpose, one idea. Mankind's champions. Follow me, Billy.
1: Oh, why, of course.
5: This generation's had its chance. Hitler, Mussolini.
4: I can't stand here and permit you.
5: Are you interrupting me?
1: Relax, Jack. Have another drink.
5: I simply want to state that things don't happen to me what certain people imagine. An officer may find himself strapped for money, and he may undertake certain things which in other circumstances, no. Absolutely no.
1: Absolutely. I mean, absolutely no.
5: In the old days, I should have simply told people of your ilk to buy their own drinks.
1: Poor old Jack.
5: I'll teach you to insult an ex-officer of the Indian Army. Well, are you yellow?
6: DeBar. You're Major Ross?
5: Right. Ross here. Right. Right again. Come along, the committee.
1: Save for the bell.
7: I've never heard such rot in my life. Sin. Oh, sin. All I could do was to keep a straight face. No, I'm certain of it now. These are two very clever and dangerous antagonists. Sit here and help me close.
8: But how could they possibly know what we're up to?
7: Great interests like the Chelms have ways and means.
9: Yes, and I'm convinced they're out to get us even before we get started.
7: We must get ahead of them. Time has entered the picture in a new way. Never forget the time factor, gentlemen. It always enters the picture in the end.
9: I'm sending a cable to London. I want full information on those Chelm interests.
7: British Africa, too. Check up on his interests there. Every time the plane lands, I'll try and reach you by telephone. Keep me informed of the latest development. Dan Reuter, that lying, swinish, rum-swilling double-crosser. What pleasure it would give.
9: No, you can't at the moment. We need him right now. We need that swinish, lying, double...
1: Did I hear my name? Rub-a-dub-dub. Three men in a tub.
7: Tub? Oh. Been a change of plan, Billy boy. You and I leaving for Africa.
1: How's that?
7: You and I are flying to Africa by the next plane.
1: Oh, what's happened, Peters? It must be something important to get you on a plane.
7: Perfectly simple, Billy boy. The trouble with the oil pump and the general uncertainty about when the Nyanga will sail forces me to sacrifice my personal comfort. I prefer to fly rather than run the risk of arriving too late.
1: Well, there's also such a thing as arriving too early.
7: What do you mean by that?
1: Well, the land doesn't come up for auction for a couple of weeks. My friend can't make his move until then. If we sit around British East all that time, somebody's going to start wondering who we are and ask questions.
7: Is that your real opinion, Billy, or are you just looking forward to a long sea voyage with the attractive Mrs. Chelm as your companion? Or perhaps you have even other reasons.
1: Such as?
7: That's for you to know and for us to find out. You'd better get your packing done.
10: Billy, where are you going?
1: Off to Africa, flying.
10: Just like that? Weren't you even going to kiss me goodbye? I wish...
1: Don't say it.
10: What?
1: That you wish we'd never met. You'll be coming on the boat and in Africa. We'll get together and...
10: I think I hate you. Letting those revolting men order you about. Don't deny it. I've watched them. They treat you like a servant. They say, hop it, and off you hop. I know what it is. They have a hold on you. Some black secret that could ruin you.
1: What makes you think that?
10: No, it happens all the time. My old Spanish nurse told me that half the people in the world would be ruined at once if everyone told what they knew. But couldn't you have them done away with? You must know plenty of people who could bump them off. It'd probably cost a good deal, but it'd be worth it, certainly.
1: Well, it's not impossible, except that afterwards I wouldn't have any money. This way I stand to make a lot.
10: Millions?
1: Maybe.
10: Then perhaps your connection with those men isn't quite so undignified as I thought. Those millions, would they be pounds or dollars?
1: Well, either way suits me.
10: No, that's very careless of you. State of the pound is so uncertain. You must think in terms of hard currency.
1: Maybe I should hire you to handle my affairs.
10: You could do worse. I'm awfully intelligent, really.
11: Come along, Billy boy. The car's waiting.

0: Bisogna spingere. Push, push.
1: Come on. One, two, three.

0: You did that on purpose.
1: What?
0: You planned it that way. I know what you're up to. I know everything. I know about the uranium on the Chelmsland, the Chelm interest in the City of London.
1: The what?
0: You heard me, the Chelm interest.
1: I take it your information comes from a reliable source.
0: It does, from Mrs. Chelm herself, in fact.
1: Ah, magnificent. Simply magnificent.
2: You must pay me back for the loss of my beautiful car.
1: If you weren't a benighted jackass, if you could see as far as you could spit, you'd know there's no such thing as a Chelm interest.
0: You'll have to do better than that, Mr. Danrother. Very much better than
1: Don't
0: that.
1: Don't believe me. Check with London. If you find out he's anything more than a down-at-heel Gloucestershire squire, you can have my services for nothing.
0: You mean Mrs. Chelm is an unqualified liar?
1: Well, let's say she uses her imagination rather than her memory.
2: You will make restitution. We know, Mr. Dan, either the money or a new car.
1: Why, you fat bandit, I gave you the car in the first place.
2: How I came by it is beside the point. The fact you gave it to me doesn't make it any the less mine.
1: Shut up.
2: That's right. Threaten me. It is not enough that you destroy my beautiful car. Now you...
3: Anything, I want Billy to make a grand success out there.
4: Oh, as you care so much about money, I should have thought you would have left Billy for some rich man. I shouldn't think Billy would mind, really. I mean, neither of you are in love or anything.
3: You are a strange girl. Of course I love Billy. Actually, I adore him. And Billy loves me very, very, very much. That's why I trust him with this little unimportant amours.
4: And what does he say about yours?
3: But, darling, all husbands like their wives to seem attractive to other men.
4: Be sure you explain that to Harry. I'm going back to the hotel.
5: Mrs. Danrother, Maria, I have, I'm afraid... I have some shocking news for you.
3: The boat is not going at all?
5: There's been a terrible accident. Your husband's car drove over a cliff. The people on the bus saw it fall into the sea. It seems almost certain that...
4: What is it? What are you trying to say?
3: You're saying that Billy is dead.
6: It's become necessary to redistribute the stock in our company.
2: Stock? Stock? What good is the stock now? We can't deal with the Radar's friend. Not without Arada. All the effort, the money, everything went over the cliff with that car.
6: Ravello, you forget the English are very sentimental people. I tell you, there is nothing that Billy's friend will not do for his widow. And in black, she's a very touching figure.
5: Poor Maria, you really have had a wretched time with her.
3: You are very understanding.
5: If only there was... something I could do.
3: Just now, if you could bring me an aspirin. I have a headache.
5: Don't move. Just you wait there. I'll be back in a moment.
7: Mussolini, Hitler, and now Peterson.
6: A great man, a great loss.
2: I'm going upstairs and read my Bible.
8: Why all the clothes? Maria has a headache. What's the matter with you?
4: Go away.
8: My dear girl, I'm as sorry about Dan Rather as you are. But after all, it isn't as if he was one of our oldest friends.
4: I was in love with him.
8: He was a very pleasant acquaintance.
5: What did you say?
4: I was in love with him.
5: Really, darling, have you no control over your romantic fantasies?
4: I love it. Can't you hear me? I love you, I love you.
5: Oh, rot. You're just dramatizing again. By George, you were right, after all. Huh. I did peg it.
4: Oh, what shall I do? I feel as though I were drowning. He's dead. He's dead, and I'm left in a fool like you.
5: I tell you what to do. Have a bit of shut-eye. You'll wake up in an hour feeling your old self again, and there'll be no more silly stories about falling for a middle-aged roustabout. So?
4: Oh, please go away.
5: I'll just take these to Maria.
2: Mr. Chelm, this is very important for you as well as for myself.
5: Yes, well, get on with it.
2: There is now an opportunity for you to secure enormous profits with virtually no risk. I want to beat about the bush. Our papers are going to...
6: For you as Billy's widow, it will be very easy to persuade his friend in British East, and for capital, we have chance.
9: Why haven't you been misinformed as to my interests?

0: What's the matter with all of you? Somebody dead?
1: Car. It went over a cliff.
2: We thought you'd both been killed.
3: Dan Rother, I'm delighted to see you're alive, but your wife is in a fainting condition.
1: You mean you're not dead at all?
0: Obviously, I'm not dead.
4: I knew you weren't dead. I knew it. I counted 13 backwards 13 times. My old Spanish nurse said if you did that, a miracle would happen. And you see, it has.
5: Ladies and gentlemen, I bring you the glad tidings. The captain is sober and the SS Nyanga will sail at midnight.
6: No, crew! Crew!
1: I can't see it anywhere. What can have happened to it? My dispatch box, where is it? A black tin box this size. What have you done with it?
7: Guardi che la sua valigia gliel'ho messa in gabina.
1: I told you to take the most particular care of it. I shall not go on board till my dispatch box has been found.
8: Having trouble, Chell?
1: I think that I can't cope with myself, thank you.
7: È la seconda volta che glielo dico. La valigia gliel'ho messa in gabina e tu te che insiste con me.
8: Says he put it in your cabin, whatever it is.
1: Idiot! Why didn't he say so in the first place?
8: Hey, look. What's happened to Harry? Been giving me the fisheye all evening.
9: Oh?
8: What is it?
9: Perhaps it's because when I thought you were dead, I told him I was in love with you.
8: You what?
9: I couldn't help it. It made you seem less dead.
8: And?
9: Oh, he didn't believe me. He thought my nerves were upset. Sort of delirium. He thought it quite a joke. The idea of my inventing a love affair with a middle-aged roustabout like you. That's what he called you.
8: Well, now that I'm back in the flesh, you'll begin wondering about that delirium of yours.
9: I suppose seeing you alive is different from thinking of you dead.
8: You're just great cooped up on that tub with a suspicious husband.
10: Starboard! Robbing!
9: Billy. That's our girl.
8: What do you mean?
9: I'm asking you to run away with me. Now.
8: What about the millions in hard currency? What's happened to you? I thought you were my shrewd little manager.
9: I've changed my point of view. I thought we'd get to Africa and you'd make your fortune and everything be wonderful, but now I think it's all too risky. Too many things can happen. I want us to cut and run for it right now.
8: You really mean that?
9: With all my heart.
8: Oh, no, that's impossible.
9: Why?
8: Well, for one thing, Mrs. Danrother might not go for the idea. She's not quite as sophisticated as you are.
9: Please, Billy, listen to me. I've thought it all out. We'll take the bus and catch an express for somewhere.
8: The shot's not on the table.
9: You're not in love the way I am.
8: If I loved you 1,000 times more than you say you love me, it still wouldn't make any difference. I've got to have money. Doctor's orders are that I must have a lot of money. Otherwise, I become dull, listless, and have trouble with my complexion.
9: But you're not like that now, and you haven't any money.
8: It's my expectations that hold me together.
9: You really mean that, don't you, darling?
8: Sure, I mean it.
9: And your main reason for wanting lots of money is so that you'll be ever so attractive and I'll love you more and more.
8: That's right, baby.
9: I'll help you, Billy. I can, too. I'm something of a witch. My old Spanish nurse said I could have been professional.
8: We don't look now, but they're raising the gangway.
11: The air, ozone. What a pity we can't bottle it, gentlemen. What a fortune we'd make. Neptune's mixture. Now breathe deeply. Remember, every breath is a guinea in the bank of health. Good morning, Chell. Why, that's good. Very good indeed. I didn't know you were an artist, Mrs. Danrother.
12: I'd hardly call myself that. I only dabble.
1: The nose is not enough long.
13: The ears are too small.
14: Only has one eye.
11: Now, come along, gentlemen. We must not dawdle.
15: Blow, land out, fully blow, land out. Blow, blow.
11: Good morning, Mrs. Chelm. Let's hope she breaks her neck.
15: Blow.

0: No charm of state Gloucestershire stock, no lender gentry charms.
1: What do you make of that?
2: He's not a Gloucestershire squire.
1: Like Billy said.
3: Just as I was beginning to take Billy at his face value.
1: But if he's not what Billy said, then what is he?
3: We are at sea again, gentlemen, in more ways than one.
1: Mystery, more mystery.
3: Billy is a liar. Heaven only knows what charm is.
1: CID, maybe.
3: You borrowed my thought.
2: What to do? What to do?
3: The time has come for direct action. You remember last night when we came on board? The fuss he was making about his despair.

0: I love colors. Working with them is an endless puzzle. Your face, for instance. 10 minutes ago, it was all brown and pink. Now the light is changed and is chalky white.
1: What?
0: Tinged with green.
1: Green? It must be getting rough.
0: Just a little. Don't break the pose.
1: I don't feel very well. I think I'll go below and take a pill.
2: It's incredible. Harry Chelm is just...
3: Just Harry Chelm?
2: Nothing. Nobody. A ruddy refugee from Earl's Court.
4: With a hot bottle. Look.
3: In the letter of introduction to the secretary of the governor. The secretary, mind you. Disgusting.
1: Purser! My box.
5: It's up and down, isn't it, sir?
1: It's gone.
5: Oh, yes, indeed. Major Ross took it. I saw him sneak it out of your cabin. I like to keep my eye on what goes on aboard the ship.
1: Where did he take it?
5: I believe it's the Peterson's cabin. In fact, I'm sure.
1: Ah. Now, may I ask what explanation you have to offer?
4: He forgot his hot water bottle.
6: Come in.
7: Billy, have you heard what's happened?
6: I've seen a paper in days.
7: It's not funny. They've stolen Harry's dispatch box.
6: Who stole his dispatch box?
7: That dreadful little major. He took it to Peterson. They went through it.
6: It's all your fault. I suppose you know that.
7: My fault?
6: Well, the poppycock you've been peddling. All that junk about the Chelm interest in London. Uranium on your land.
7: Well, in a way, you're the one to blame.
6: I mean,
7: you acted so superior. I was falling in love with you, and I couldn't bear it for you to think I was just nobody. Married to the son of a boarding house in Earl's Court.
6: The son of a what?
7: A boarding house. That's what Harry's parents do. They run a boarding house for decayed gentlefolk.
6: But the way he talks, the way he acts,
7: It's just that he sees himself in a place in the West Country with trout streams and horses, leading the life of a country squire. It's not his fault if people take it for granted that he has a place like that. He's never once said that he had.
6: Well, country gent, son of a boarding house or whatever he is. I suppose I'd better get his box back.
7: Oh, he got it back himself.
6: Well, then there's no harm done.
7: Except that Harry's gone to the captain. He's going to have them put in irons.
6: He is what?
7: He says that's what they did in the Royal Marines.
8: Look here, Skipper, there's a perfectly simple explanation for all this. I happen to own a dispatch box which is very similar to Mr. Chelm's. When I didn't find it in my cabin, I asked Major Ross to see if it had been stowed away somewhere else by mistake. The Major found what he thought was my box in the saloon with some other luggage.
1: The box has been in my cabin ever since we sailed, under the berth.
8: As soon as I saw the box, of course, I realized at once that it wasn't mine. I simply opened it to find out to whom it belonged so that I could return it to its rightful owner. I can't conceive why this gentleman should imagine I should be interested in a box containing patent medicines. I'm not a hypochondriac.
1: Purser, tell the captain exactly what you told me about the box.
5: Why, sir, you asked me whether I'd seen it, and I said it might be the one I'd seen being carried along the passage by Major Ross.
1: You distinctly told me that you'd seen it being taken from my cabin.
5: Oh, you must have misunderstood. You were rather ill at the time, if you remember, sir.
9: That's the old purser.
1: He's been bribed. He's in league with these criminals.
9: Just a case of a misunderstanding. That's how I look at it. Now, what about a little cognac? To wash away any ill feeling.
1: I don't care for a drink. And let me assure you that this matter is far from settled. While rifling through my personal effects, I feel certain that you must have noticed I had a letter of introduction to the secretary of the governor. I suspect he'll be much more interested in what I have to say than this gin-soaked so-called ship's captain.
9: You mind your tongue! Any more entails? The other one I put in irons. As far as I'm concerned, this is a close incident.
6: You got your box back. Why don't you forget the whole thing? What possible interest do you expect the Colonial Office to take it?
1: On the contrary, I expect them to show considerable interest in a gang of crooks who are trying to swindle the country out of vast uranium deposits.
8: Just one moment, sir. What leads you to believe?
1: This gentleman obviously hasn't seen fit to inform you that during your supposed demise, he attempted to lure me into your nefarious venture.
10: Unfortunately for you, he acquainted me with all the pertinent facts. Facts which I intend to communicate to the proper authority at the very earliest opportunity.
4: I thought you were dead. That's what they told me. Everyone told me you were dead. And if you were dead, we head to a fresh capital. Didn't we?
3: You, Ravello, my own partner, sneak up behind my back and try to cheat me.
8: The milk's spilt. It's no good crying over it. Get after him, Billy. Calm him down. Talk to him. See if you can't get him to change his attitude.
6: I'll try, but I don't think it'll do any good.
5: I don't know why we have to worry about Chelm's attitude. Talk's no good. Conversation never convinced anybody. I say put an end to words.
8: Shut up, Jack. Time factor has entered the picture again. This time, fortunately, it's working on our side. 2 weeks before we reach port. That should be plenty of time to convince our friend, Chelm.
7: I beg you, please end all this trouble. If things go on, either you will be done away with before we ever get to Africa, or you will leave and denounce Peterson to the authorities, and that will be the ruin of all my plans and hopes.
1: In the long run, you'll do much better to get clear of these people. They're thoroughly undesirable.
7: The long run. I'm tired of the long run. I am not even thinking about them or about myself. It's only you that concerns me, Harry.
1: No need to worry about me.
7: Ever since I met you, you feel my thinking. You are becoming an obsession. Don't you understand, Harry? I am deeply in love.
11: Maria. My dear.

0: Only you could make a woman feel like this. All I want is to be in your arms now and always.
1: You forget I'm going to be done away with.
0: Oh, no, no. It will be easy to arrange. What you must do is this. You will write me a letter. A love letter. You will tell me that you cannot denounce Peterson, because then I will suffer too. Because you love me so much, you cannot bear to hurt me. Such a letter they will believe if I show it to them.
1: My dear girl, you must see that this is quite out of the question. I don't propose to make compromises.
0: Not compromises, Harry, darling. But you can see, if you cause trouble, the whole of our plans, my plans, you would not want to make the innocent suffer.
1: It would be much better if you don't interfere, Maria. I must handle this as I see fit.
0: Then you intend to go ahead with this business, tell stories and ruin everything?
1: It would be much better if you cut loose from these people. No happiness can come from such an association.
0: Harry, I'm asking you not to do this. Please, write a letter. Then there will be no trouble for you, no trouble for us, no risk when we get to Africa.
1: I'm sorry, my dear. We English are a very pig-headed lot.
2: You think you can get away with this?
1: But Maria, my dear good Maria, listen.
2: First you made love to me. Now you tell me you will ruin me.
1: You'll forgive me, but it was you who made...
2: Oh, shut your trap. Go on, do what you like. You think you're such a brave man. I'll tell you what you are. You are a heel.
3: Huh. What the daisies now?
1: What's happening? What's going on here?
4: The oil pump's on the blink. The electricity's failed.
1: What a folly. A ship lying in darkness this way, we might well be rammed at any minute. I'll tend to this myself. Which way is the engine room?
4: The passengers are not...
3: I'm sure your chief engineer will welcome the advice of an ex-officer of the Royal Marines.
5: Here, you fool. Are we simply abandoned to our fate? I insist on something being done.
6: For instance?
5: Well, give out the lifebelts. Organize the boat drill.
6: The clientele are requested to remain calm.
5: To remain calm? Does the captain feel no sense of responsibility for the lives of his passengers?
6: It's my opinion that the captain doesn't feel much of anything at the moment.
5: You mean to say he's drunk? The fellow ought to be made to walk the plank.
6: I'm afraid just now he cannot walk at all.
5: This is outrageous.
7: Oh, down, old man. What have you got to worry about? We're only adrift in an open sea with a drunken captain and engine that's liable to explode at any moment.
6: It's a perfectly ordinary situation. Happens every day. But just in case any of you are still at all anxious, let it be known that Mr. Chelm has taken charge in the engine room.
7: Who's taken charge?
0: Harry, and he'll foozle it for sure.
6: Shall I get out the hymn books?
0: Your husband claims to have learned all about the engine and such things when he was an officer in the Royal Marines.
5: If he ever was...
8: In point of fact, not only was he an officer, but he once won a medal for jumping into a sea of fire to rescue someone. It's only a bit of wreckage, not a man, but that wasn't Harry's fault.
7: Just a slight error in judgment. Oh, the lights, they come on.
9: He must have fixed it.
5: Impossible. The engines are turning.
9: We are underway.
7: I still say it's impossible.
1: Ladies and gentlemen, may I have your attention for a moment? I'm happy to inform you that the oil pump is now in perfect working condition. Putting it right was no great accomplishment for anyone with the slightest mechanical bent. Anyhow, we may now proceed without further delay and in absolute safety.
8: Oh, Harry, you did. You fooled it.
10: But when you wrecked my ship, where is your terror?
1: Ah, forward, please. Captain wants to see you.
10: There you are. You David! You wrecked me, beautiful ship!
1: Nothing of the sort! Some scallywag down there sabotaged my work out of pure malice!
10: You explode my engine!
3: Now keep your head wide, let's all behave like little gentlemen!
1: Stay out of this, Dan, mother! I can handle the brute!
11: What happens now? Do we get the lifebelt? Do we abandon the ship?
6: There's no immediate danger. The passengers were pleased to return to the saloon. We're heading for the nearest port, and there seems to be some chance of our making.
1: Let's go.
12: Come along. Now, who was last down?
1: Last.
12: Billy boy, be a good fellow and make a fourth of the bridge. The major has no head for cards. A few rubbers will soothe all our...

0: Standing between you and a watery grave is your wits. That's not my idea of adequate protection.
1: Purser, how much longer before this ship reaches port?
2: If we ever do get to port, it should be within 14 or 15 hours.
0: That's a long time. Sit down, make yourself comfortable, have a drink. Enjoy the Major's piano recital. Come on, Peterson, buy us a drink.
1: I'm afraid I can't accept hospitality from persons who I intend in a few hours' time to denounce in a place of justice.
3: Two spades?
1: I admire your sang-froid, Mr. Peterson. Or perhaps you don't think I'm serious. We shall see.
4: Spade crabs.
1: Gwendolyn, how are you going to do as I say?
5: Not when you speak to me in that tone. Not when you try to order me about.
1: In that case...
5: Where are you going?
1: On deck, where the air is less polluted.
3: Bertha, four tonics.
4: I think you'd better go after Harry.
5: Why should I? If he's going to be so childish and unreasonable.
4: Take my advice, go to him. Stay with him.
5: I suppose you think we should keep up appearances. The loyal wife at her husband's side. No, Billy. I'm experiencing something that is rare and beautiful. And I shall not deny it, either by word or by deed. I love you. Let the whole world know it. I love you, I love you.
4: Yeah, well, keeping up appearances isn't exactly what I meant.
5: Then why do you want to send me tagging after Harry? He's being such a deadly bore tonight.
4: Deadly, but not dead, not yet.
5: What do you mean?
4: They killed one man just because they thought he might try to get in their way. Now, handsome Harry here is threatened to blow the whole thing wide open.
5: They killed a man? Really? Who?
4: Just a man.
5: Well, for all Harry's being too tiresome and my loving you to distraction, I still wouldn't want to see him done in. He has some perfectly darling traits, really. I mean, like always remembering one's birthday. No, we simply mustn't let anybody murder Harry.
4: Evelyn, keep him in your cabin. Never let him out of your sight. Keep him under lock and key.
6: Oh, Billy, that awful music. It's so loud, it comes right into our cabin.
0: Peterson, tell the Major to soft pedal it. While he's about it, he might change the tune.
7: Oh, don't you like it? It's one of my favorites. I'm afraid he doesn't know any others. Do you, Jack?

0: Charlie, all that screaming, I thought someone had been killed.
1: Someone nearly was.
2: Indeed they were. Look at the Major.
1: Better get a new act, Peterson. The curtain's going down on this one.
3: Every time I turn my back, someone makes trouble. The passengers break the engine, they beat each other to feet, they throw each other overboard.
4: That man attacked me.
5: How are you? You again! If I struck him, it was in self-defense. He came sneaking up behind me and tried to run me through with his sword.
3: Is that true?
1: Well...
0: It's no use, Billy. My trying to protect Harry any further. I may as well tell the whole truth. Captain, it grieves me to confess this. But in point of fact, my husband has an illness of the mind. The medical word for it is paranoia. On occasion, he displays homicidal tendencies. The psychiatrists say it's because he believes people are plotting against him. And so he strikes back and tries to kill them.
5: Gwendolyn, for heaven's sake, woman, what's the meaning of this treachery?
0: Believe it or not, Harry, I'm doing it for your own good.
5: He knows. He saved my life. He'll tell the truth.
1: I wouldn't contradict the lady.
3: You wrecked my ship! You tried to kill the passengers!
4: But I'm not saying first on the ship! That's what you're against me! Let me go! I'll kill the lot of you! I warn you, Captain! When I kill you!
0: Poor Harry. It's awfully sad. We've tried everything to cure him.
3: Take your hooligans off!
4: How dare you lay hands on me! You hooligans! I'll have you put in irons! You'll be the ones in irons!
3: Good, good. We'll have no trouble from you.

0: wolves! I'll bring you to book, every one of you! Every man jack of you!
1: After all, it was the only solution. Harry's safely locked in his cabin where those beastly men can't do him any harm. On the other hand, he can't say or do anything now to interfere with your making that fortune in Africa. I mean, the authorities would hardly listen to the ravings of a lunatic, would they?
2: Well, they won't even let him off the boat.
1: Well, in that case, he'll just have to stay shut up for a few weeks.
2: It's a bit hard on the old boy, don't you think?
1: Yes, but after you've amassed all those African millions, we'll make it up to him. We'll buy him a country place in Gloucestershire with some rush shooting and a trout stream like he's always wanted. Maria will marry him, perhaps. She seems to have a very real feeling for English country life.
2: And everybody lives happily ever after.
1: Especially us, Billy.
3: There's so abundant sheep.
4: What's going on?
3: I believe, sir, that we are sinking. What? Station, everybody. Lower your light, please. We are sinking.
1: Harry! Harry, open the door!

out there. He's a strong swimmer, isn't he? I don't say we will, but it's possible. Anything's possible.

0: Where do you suppose we are?
1: Africa.
0: What part of Africa?
2: Yes, that's important. What part?
1: Not a bad place to land. No customs, no forms to fill out.
0: Tell us at once where we are. It's important, I know.
1: You mean to say there are parts of the Dark Continent where you won't be received like the prodigal son?
3: Arleo.
1: What's that?
3: Arleo.
1: Better get down, everybody.
4: Oh, dear mamma mia, Arabs! Oh, dear mamma mia!
0: Get rid of your passports, boys. Mrs. Chell, Billy Boy, my identity must remain a secret.

0: What's that?
1: It was a company that sold arms to the Arab legions.
2: Wait a minute, that rings a bell.
1: Some of the equipment we sold them was defective. Been too long under the water in the Gulf of Leyte.
2: The Arabs claim they lost the war because of rusty guns and dud ammunition.
1: For heaven's sake, be quiet. If you go on like that, I'll be...
2: I'll see you drawn and quartered.
3: Hey, you guys, there! Donna Vita!
4: Are you going to allow them to bully you in this way? Why, it's simply...
5: Shocking.
4: Harry wouldn't have let them do it. He had a sense of dignity.
5: Well, I have a sense of survival.
4: Billy, what is going to happen? Do you think they will torture us?
6: Just let them try it. I'm a British subject.
5: I wouldn't say it too loud.

0: shipwreck. Big boat go down. Bottom ocean. We take little boat. Row all day. Row all night. Savvy?
1: There's only one way to deal with these swine. Walk up to them and kick them in the belly. Show them who's boss right away.
0: We sight land. Your land. Praise Allah. Come ashore. Suddenly, boom, boom, boom. No good way to treat shipwrecked people.
2: You will please to hand over your passports.

0: There seem to be four missing. Will those who have not handed over their passports hold up their hands?
1: All left on board ship, Your Excellency. A terrifying experience. An incompetent crew, a burning ship, put overboard in a small boat at dead of night.
0: What was the name of the vessel?
1: The SS Nyanga. She's a Portuguese ship.
0: I will investigate whether such a ship has been reported lost at sea.
1: Well, does it stand to reason, Your Excellency, we should come to this shore in a small boat if we'd not been shipwrecked?
0: Our country is in a state of unrest.
1: Oh, I am sorry.
0: Agents of certain foreign governments sometimes try to enter it by stealth, hoping to fan the flames of revolution. Therefore, we track carefully on the activities of strangers.
1: Surely, Your Excellency, in our case, one look is sufficient to convince you of our innocence.

0: No. When look is not enough.
1: If you think we're the enemies of your country, the logical thing is to boot us out. Send us packing by the first available boat or train. We shan't object. We've got important business elsewhere.
0: Where is elsewhere?
1: Central Africa.
0: Then what sort of a business?
1: Vacuum cleaners, sewing machines.
0: Ah, yes. Businessmen. All going to Central Africa to sell vacuum cleaners. Hut to hut, I suppose. And you, sir, I take it, are the head salesman, the ringleader of this group.
1: Oh, no, no group. We met for the first time on board ship. Complete strangers to one another.
2: Liar! The others all look at you each time I ask a question.
0: I am a keen observer. You four are together.
2: Oh, no, my fat-gutted friend. I'm not the literate, simple-minded native you're fool enough to take me for. I am a great man, a serious man.
0: I spit on you, too.
2: I spit on you and all your life.
3: Off to the wrong start, Peterson. There's only one way to deal with these spines. Spines!
4: You'd better be careful. My husband, my late husband, who was drowned in the Niagara disaster, happened to be one of the most important figures in the British government, Sir Harry Chelm. In point of fact, we had letters from the Prime Minister and the Queen telling everybody to be particularly courteous to us and our friends. So you see, if any harm befalls us at your hands, it will become a major international incident.
0: Would you instruct that one that in my country a female sleeps may move, but her words are not heard?
4: Oh, Harry, Harry. If only you were here.
0: And now, sir, you will stop abusing my intelligence and tell me who you really are and what is your actual purpose in being here.
3: I'm a sick man. I've got a bad heart. I mustn't talk anymore.
0: You refuse to answer. Well, that is interesting. It makes of it a contest. A contest in a game at which we excel. We of this country have had 4,000 years' experience in asking questions and getting answers. Who are you? Why are you here?
3: Don't hit me again. My heart, I have an attack.

0: Willie's led a thoroughly decadent life. Must say, I thought he had more backbone than that. Backbone. Either you have it or you haven't. You see the beating I took at the hands of that great ugly brute without even flinching. Billy was crazed with fear before they even laid a finger on him.
1: Tell me more about Rita Hayworth. You really know her very well.
2: Do I know Rita? Do I know her? I'll give you a letter of introduction. She'll fall an immediate victim to your charms.
1: You really think so?
2: Oh, but certainly a man like you, suave, intelligent, darkly handsome. You have everything, Ahmed, except money. And if you listen to me, a boat will be placed at our disposal, a very slow boat, so that Fatka's check will have plenty of time to clear.
1: And you will trust me for your share?
2: Does one man of the world ask another to trust his own brother? Oh, no, Ahmed. You give me a check for half.
1: Your demands are very great under the circumstances.
2: Why shouldn't they be? Fatka's my best friend. I will not betray him cheaply.
1: You are certain that you are the friend of the peerless Rita?
2: Come, come, Ahmed. Mind back to business.
1: Very well. 50-50.
2: By the way, Fatgut's nature is noble like ours. He might try to bargain.
1: I do not bargain with a puff ball like that. It's beneath my dignity.
2: It'll be dawn soon. The correct hour for a firing squad.
1: But if we have him shot, what about the money?
2: Well, I was just thinking that if he heard a volley at the psychological moment, he might not be so inclined to haggle.
1: I believe you must have Arab blood. Westerners are not usually so subtle.
3: Yalla, ya amsik al-rajil al-sakhin.
4: Yalla, bina.
3: Yalla.
5: Look, Halamite. Look, Halamite.
6: Where are you taking me? I won't go. I demand to see a doctor.
1: Would you say that in Paris, among smart people, the Rolls-Royce or the Cadillac is considered more chic?
2: Well, that's no problem, no problem at all. A man in your position should have both.
1: Ah. Mr. Dunrather, I believe, would like a word with you.
2: Billy.
7: Sit down, Peterson.
1: Execution day.

0: Excuse me. Are you Mr. William Tenrother?
1: That's right.
0: I'd like to ask you a few questions, if I may.
1: Oh, I'm sorry, not now.
0: Forgive me, but it's rather important.
1: Yes, it always is. I was a newspaper man myself once. Hey, well, you may quote me as saying that everybody was heroic except Mrs. Tenrother, who ate all our boots.
0: Very amusing, but I'm not a reporter.
2: Oh? Jack, go to the phone, make reservations. The first plane to Nairobi, 6 seats.
3: Yes, and if they don't have any, talk to the right man and tell him if he kicks other people off the plane, we'll make it worth his while.
4: I always said we ought to take a plane. You remember I said that, Mr. Horror? I said we ought to take a plane.
5: Mustn't dawdle, Billy boy. Radio to do, and not much time.
0: Those are the other members of your party?
6: Yes,
0: I'd like to talk to them, too.
1: Well, what's it all about?
0: I believe you were acquainted with a Mr. Van Meer, now deceased.
1: Peterson, you and the boys better come back down. The gentleman here wants to speak to you, a Mr. Jack Clayton of Scotland Yard.
7: You think you're right here or up upstairs, Mr. Dunn?
1: Oh, we'll have it here. Care to join us in a drink, Clayton?
0: No, thanks. It's a bit early in the day for me.
8: I read somewhere that a Scotland Yard man never accepts a drink from anyone he intends to arrest. Is that true, Mr. Clayton?
0: Quite so. Mrs. Dunrother?
8: No, I'm Mrs. Chelm. This is Mrs. Dunrother.
0: Oh, how do you do? Well, I wouldn't dream of alarming you lovely ladies, so perhaps I'll have a glass of lovely after all.
9: Peterson, how do you do, sir?
0: How do you do?
9: Ravello. And, Mr. O'Horror.
3: O'Hara, Julius O'Hara, delighted.
0: No, I'm the one to be delighted. It had begun to look as though I'd never catch up with you people. That would have been a bit embarrassing. You see, this is the first time I've ever been abroad on an investigation. I've spent quite a lot of money. And my chief can be very sarcastic about the money one spends, particularly if you fail to deliver the goods.
1: Mr. Clayton is presently interested in the Van Meer murder case.
9: The Van Meer murder case? Oh, yes, yes. That fellow in the Colonial Office, yes, I read about that in the paper. It was a shocking affair.
0: According to Mr. Van Meer's appointment book, Mr. Peterson, you had lunch with him at the Savoy a few days before his death.
9: That's quite correct. Mr. Van Meer was an expert on African matters. We wanted his advice about affairs in British East.
0: Do you recall the subject under discussion?
9: Vaguely, crop yield, the native labor situation.
3: Inches of rain.
4: Vaccination, shorts.
0: How long do you know Mr. Van Meer?
9: Oh, a couple of months. We met half a dozen times.
0: Did he ever make mention of any enemies, business or otherwise? Did he say anything about romantic attachments? I mean, did he name any women?
9: No. I should have been very surprised if he had done. Mr. Van Meer struck me as being every inch a gentleman.
0: Oh, of course, of course. Well, that's all. Unless somebody has anything further to add.
8: I have. I think you ought to know that the business of one of these businessmen is murder.
0: I beg your pardon?
8: Major Ross, I mean. I can't guarantee Major Ross murdered this Van Meer person. I assure you, however, he attempted to murder my husband with a long, thin dagger, which he always carried about in what looked like an innocent swagger stick.
0: Go on, Mrs. Chum.
8: You see, Major Ross is employed by Mr. Peterson there to do his dirty work. One might say he's a professional killer. My husband found out certain things about Mr. Peterson. Things in point of fact that are a matter of empire, involving, as they do, a plot to exploit our kingdom's uranium resources. And that's why Mr. Peterson decided to have him done away with. Don't run away, Mr. Peterson. That's always tantamount to a confession of guilt. Tantamount is what I call it.
1: More champagne, Clayton?
0: No, thank you.

0: I said before, very smart fellows indeed.
1: Should you ever think of me in Earl's Court? That's where I'll be, helping Harry's parents with the lodges. Should you ever think of me? Try not to let it be too harshly.
2: You kiss her too, Billy. And tell her she's forgiven.
3: Sure, sure.
1: Goodbye, Billy.
3: Bye.
4: For Mrs. Chelm. Just came on the ship's wireless. Oh, by the way, Mr. Danrada, do you know that your associates are all in the Hoosgow? Oh, not that I'm a bit surprised. I put them down as thoroughly bad characters, right off the bat. But then there are so many bad characters nowadays. Take mine, for instance.
1: Hey!

Good morning, good evening, good afternoon, whatever time it is, wherever you're listening from, thanks for joining me. I'm Cindy Anna Jones, and this is The Chill Pill. I'd like to give you a mental break for a couple of hours. And this is Shouting Fire, Shouting Fire's Global Burner Radio Network. It's a collective of DJs from around the world that love to bring you audio art. We are proud to bring you music of all genres, talk shows, a little bit of comedy, sometimes some music theater, and some children's radio. And starting tomorrow, we'll be broadcasting live. Oh gosh, hang on a second, I can't remember what that was called. Lakes of Fire, the regional burn. So, and we do that periodically. It's from the Great Lakes. And we'll be broadcasting from the Playa for Burning Man later on in September. And in between, who knows, but we're always doing something. So, we're listening to Taj Mahal and Keb Moe with Room on the Porch for Everyone. Hope you enjoy the show.

Well, we just heard Soul's Page by Lolly Gordzhanmashvili. But it's a beautiful little piece. Stefan Duros gave us La Serena. Jesse Cook with Forever. Jim, J-I-M, gave us Lagrima de Corazon. Dominique Fille-Ami gave us Échappée Belle. Iluna Barra gave us Rhythm Savior. Melody Gardot gave us Don't Talk. Esper by Joel Bell. Own Your Story by Kelly Bosch. And we started this set off by Quisiera Volver a Verte by Balangol. I'm Cindy Anna Jones, and this is The Chill Pill. We're shouting fire and love to bring you audio art. So I'm going to just jump right back into the music here. This is Algorithm by Wolfgang Omar.

Well, we just heard It's Not Over by Robin Bennett. Before that, Irma gave us The Dawn. Mike Rouse, I Keep Moving On. The Wailing Jennies with Arlington. Sad Glow gave us a Shortcut. Avi Kaplan, Try to Get It Right. Rosales with Mandolinho. And we started the set with Wolfgang Ohmer with Algorithms. This is Indiana Jones, and this is Shouting Fire. Spend some time on our website or our Facebook page and check out what we're doing, what we've done, and what we will be doing. And we will be broadcasting live from the Lakes of Fire, the Great Lakes Burn, Regional Burn, starting tomorrow. So be sure to tune in and see what's going on over there. And while you're looking at us, if you feel so moved, hit that donate button. We are an all-volunteer collective of DJs to bring you audio art, but we have technical costs that we need to keep paying to keep us on the air. So if you can give us a hand, that would be great. And right now we're listening to Sunset in El Palmar by Mo Horizons. And then we're going to go to the Kalush Orchestra and Melos with something I don't know how to pronounce. So enjoy.

You don't have to be loved to be loved. You are love. You don't have to be, you just have to be, can you see? You don't have to be loved to be loved. You are love. That's what you're made of. There's nothing to become, it's what you came from, love. No matter who you are or what you do, there is no one to compare yourself to. There is only love.

That's what you're made of. There's nothing to become. It's what you came from. Love. No matter who you are or what you do, there is no one to compare yourself to. There is only love. Even when it's hate, it's still love. You just have to wait long enough. Eventually it's showing up. I think it's showing off. Look at all the disguises it's pulling off. But underneath it all,

Well, we just heard The Human Experience and You Are Love. And yes, you are. We all are. Before that, classic Moody Blues, Your Wildest Dreams. We heard Agassi and Blundetto gave us Fly. Another classic, Wider Shade of Pale by Procol Harum. Gio gave us Airspace. Wolfgang Omar and Munge Jerry gave us In the Summertime. Santana with Samba Pati. Chancha Villa Circuito and Sofia Viola gave us Diosa. Remember Me by Waldeck and Joy Malcolm. The Bigger Bounce by the Polish Ambassador. And Natalie Merchant gave us Little Miss Muffet. Where Would You Be by F.M. Leite. Lone Didion by Andrew Bird. And we started off with the Kalush Orchestra, and it's a Ukrainian name, and I don't read that, so I'm not sure how to say it. But this is the end of the show. Behind me now is El Bujo with Kairos. Thanks for joining me, and remember, tomorrow we start broadcasting from Lakes of Fire, the Great Lakes Regional Burn. So tune in. It'll be for several days going on, and you can kind of catch what's going on there. And this is Shouting Fire, and we are so grateful that you're here, that you listen and give us support of all different types. I'll be back in 2 weeks. Remember to be kind to each other, kind to yourself. Take care of each other. It's the only way we're going to get through all this crazy stuff. So thanks again for joining me.

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2: And now, another tale of tragedy from Booyah, the burned out burner.
3: You know, one time I did something so stupid at Burning Man. Oh man, was this ever dumb. Oh my god, this is like, man, the stupidest thing ever. You see, I thought it would be really cool to get really drunk and steal a golf cart and drive around the playa blindfolded just because, you know, like when can you ever do that in the real world? So I, like, stole this golf cart, but then I got too drunk and I passed out while I was driving down the Esplanade. I mean, it was pretty cool and all. I mean, it was in the paper the next day and everything, but I didn't even get to see it for like a week because I was in jail in Reno. God, I never knew there were, like, rules and stuff out here. Oh, man, that was so stupid.
2: Don't be like Booyah. Be smart and don't be out of control. Burn bright. Don't burn out.

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Like, I haven't sorted them out. I have a whole bag of things that I'm trying to work through and get the one essential, you know.

there are some set things that I know, some devices that I know, harmonic devices that I know, that will take me out of the ordinary path, you see, if I use it. But I haven't played them enough, and I'm not familiar with them enough yet to take the one single line to them, so I play all of them, you know, trying to acclimate my ear.

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5: Psst, you. Yeah, you. We have a secret message for you. The burn isn't really just once a year. See the regional network section of the Burning Man website to find out how and where burners are meeting, arting, organizing, and burning 365 days a year. Because we are everywhere.
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1: Hi, こちら. Everywhere です.

0: Pizza style mostly restricted to New York City and Washington, rap crossed over into the national pop market. It also became one of the most democratic of styles, one that required little cost to produce. A microphone and two turntables often were enough.
1: They liked it at that point. The only problem was, you know, to say, hey, look, we need a disco remix. We need a disco edit.
2: Say a one for the drum trouble, two for the tap, tap, tap, tap. Say a one for the drum trouble, two for the tap, tap, tap.
0: A microphone and two turntables.
2: Say a one for the trouble, two for the time. Come on, y'all, let's.

0: I can be who I want to be. 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
1: I can be a clown. I'm funny. I'm funny.
0: And therefore,
1: I can make you all laugh.
0: You choose to be happy.

0: And now, Daily Gifting Affirmation number 152.
1: I enjoy giving my stuff away. I enjoy giving my stuff away. I enjoy giving my stuff away. I enjoy giving my stuff away. I enjoy giving my

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Trying to do illustrations for Cheesy Weeklies. Everything was peachy keen until I developed that Nietzsche spleen. I'm gonna take a lackadaisical ride on my back in the daisicle.

0: Does anything particular come to mind?
1: A great deal. First of all, he had a tremendous sense of humor.
0: Yes.
1: He never took himself very seriously. And I remember the first time I said to him very fearfully that I might hurt him, I said, you just sang a 16th note instead of an 8th note. He says, who cares about a 16th note? It doesn't mean anything to me. He says, I don't even think about it. He had a lovely, lovely wife.
2: There is, disciples, a realm devoid of earth and water, fire and air. It is not endless space, nor infinite thought, nor nothingness, neither ideas, nor non-ideas, nor this world, nor that is it. I call it neither a coming, nor a departing, nor a standing still, nor death, nor birth. It is without bias progress or a stay. It is the ending of sorrow. For that which is clinging to another thing, it is a fall. But unto that which clingeth not, no fall can come. Where no fall cometh, there is rest. And where rest is, there is no keen desire. Where keen desire is not, not cometh or goeth. And where not cometh or goeth, there is no death, no birth. Where there is neither death nor birth, there is this world, not that, nor in between. It is the ending of sorrow. There is, disciples, an unbecome, unborn, unmade, unformed. If there were not this unbecome, unborn, unmade, unformed, there would be no way out. For that which is become, born, made, and formed. But since there is an unbecome, unborn, unmade, unformed, there is escape. For that which is become, born, made,

Suffer. Suffer. Remember that second man I was. Oh, don't.

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3: So
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5: Some

0: And by the way, a free and peaceful Iraq is in our nation's interest. In our nation's interest. In our nation's interest.
1: That a statement from Stuart Backerman, the official spokesman for Michael Jackson, a statement on behalf of Michael.

0: big lie against Michael Jackson is anchored in the most vicious allegation imaginable, one that resonates across every culture. The spectacle of harming a child. That spectacle invites outrage, and it should. But this spectacle is rooted in a lie. The statement goes on to say, Michael said, quote, lies run sprints, but the truth runs marathons. The truth will win this marathon in court, close quote. The statement then goes on to say, Michael is going to defend himself with the force of his spirit, as would anyone falsely accused of something so monstrous.
1: We cut taxes on people. It's your money to begin with, by the way. You got more money to spend. And when you have more money to spend, it increases demand for a good or a service. When that demand increases for a good or a service, somebody has to produce it. And so the tax relief went for everybody, not just the favored few. Everybody got tax relief, and it helped the economy. It also helped small business. You're going to hear from some entrepreneurs here. And by the way,

0: These two small businesses, do yourself checker, which means when the taxes come out, you pay like you're an individual, your business does.
1: Done, and we'll do all in our power to prevent the United Nations from solemnly choosing its own irrelevance and inviting the fate of the League of Nations.

0: world needs America and the European Union to work in common purpose for the advance of security and justice.
1: Matter of fact, is this what we're seeing right now?
2: Riding on daddy's shoulders,
1: we
2: off to
1: are,
2: bed.
1: Feed is just about to occur. We're monitoring
2: that's my
1: it.
2: Boy.
1: As soon as they get things kind of stabilized and we see
2: gotta
1: the
2: have a drink of
1: production,
2: water and a storm
1: we're going to bring that to you.
0: The inhabitants of Iraq's Baathist hell, with his lavish palaces and his torture chambers, with his massive statues and its mass graves. Do not miss their fugitive dictator. They rejoiced at his fall. In all these cases, military action was preceded by diplomatic initiatives and negotiations and ultimatums and final chances until the final moment.
2: Well, you can have your TV and your nightclubs.
0: Those who survived the rapists and the death squads had few qualms. Those who survived the rapists and the death squads. Had few qualms.
2: Mickey Mouse says it's 13 o'clock. Well, that's quite a shock. That's my boy.

0: Lines, dots, squiggles, and more lines. 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Mic check.
1: Sveiki, sugrįžę namo.
2: O kairi nasai.
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6: 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Yeah, you. We have a secret message for you. The burn isn't really just once a year. See the regional network section of the Burning Man website to find out how and where burners are meeting, arting, organizing, and burning 365 days a year. Because we are everywhere.
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3: Give it away. Give it away. Give it away now.
4: I'm just gonna talk this one. I'm just gonna say this to the people, not so much the people in the audience, the people sitting in my mind. Stop those digits.

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0: Jimmy, look.
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0: Good Lord, get down, Sue. Don't move.
2: Those creatures.
1: They have almost human bodies.
2: And dragon heads.
1: They're heading right toward the others.
2: And look at that one, bigger than the rest. He looks like he is a dragon, breathing smoke and fire.
1: But he walks like a man.
2: I think he sees us.
3: Earth people, hear me and hear me well. I, Draco, king of the dragon men, master of the heavens, from this moment on, shall rule over planet Earth. Your fate is sealed.

0: this event is heard all around your so-called world, I shall issue an ultimatum which will bring it to its knees, subject to the rule of Draco.
1: You got the...

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And typing is a skill that every girl should need to while away the extra time until the time to breed. Then they had the nerve to say, "But would you like to?"

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What price for a woman? 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

0: there are your areas. 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
1: What absolute twat.

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1: You want to get into bed, but the bed is overflowing with salad dressing. 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Bed, salad dressing.

0: Good morning, beautiful people. This is the top 10 at 10, where we're counting down the top 10 hits according to the official hit music charts right here at your number one hit music station, playing all the positive hits. And I'm your host, Fluffy, and the origin of this show goes back over 21 years. I was shopping at a thrift store, and they had a Christian radio station on, and the branding was Positive Hits. And that branding just sort of resonated with me. And I managed to harvest all that branding many years later, just in time before they rebranded. And I'm able to use it here on this show. And anyhow, we are counting down the top 10 positive hits right here on your radio station for number one hit music.
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0: Coming in at number 10 today, here's Swing Out Sister with Breakout. It's a song about whatever's holding you back, whatever's got you just held in a rut. Move away from that. Go get what you want.

0: This is Positive Hits right here on your top number one station for all your favorites. We are counting down the top 10 right here at 10 in the morning. And that was number 10. Swing Out Sister was bringing us a inspirational track about just breaking out and going out there and accomplishing what you want, getting what you are hoping for, and not letting things hold you back. So just break out. And our next hit comes back to a time shortly after my parents were married. I think they're listening right now, and they might have been living in New Mexico at the time. This track is coming in at number 9 this week. Here's Summer Breeze by Seals and Croft after these messages.
1: Sharing life and making smiles.

0: Coming in at number 9, that was Seals and Crofts. 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We're counting down the top 10 positive hits according to the very official hit music charts right here on your number one station, Radio Mysterio. And we have a guest here at the radio station. Is there something you'd like to tell the world? Oh yeah, this is they are waiting to hear what's next on the countdown because you know this is a big deal here. This is the top 10 hits of the day, and coming in at number 8 this week, we're going to go back to 1987 with this one, and it is "Nothing's Gonna Stop Us" by Starship.
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0: This is Radio Mysterio coming at you right here on the airwaves at the lake. We're enjoying a nice sunny day. The air's been clearing. We got a nice breeze. Not even going to get much hotter than this. A lot to be grateful here. You know, brand new property, and this place is in much better shape than I would have ever imagined. Everyone who made that happen has done an amazing job and has done a lot of work, I'm sure. So, huge thanks to you. Our call-in line is open at OK Radio 995. This is the top 10 at 10. We are counting down the top 10 positive hits according to the official hit music charts. And we have a call coming in. We're going to take that. Hello, caller. You're on the air.
1: Oh, my gosh. This is so exciting. Hi, Fluffy. Hi, Lakes. This is Naomi. I'm sorry that I can't be there, but I'm so excited to be on the air. This is super... super positive, super great.
0: It's so great to have you here. Yeah, this has been a long-running tradition for me. I think I've done, this is probably my fourth time doing this show. And Naomi, you certainly have accompanied me for most of those shows. So,
1: right?
0: I appreciate you calling in to be here.
1: Oh, yeah, I wouldn't have it any other way. The only other way I would have it is if I was dancing in front of your booth. But I'm instead dancing in my living room.
0: Well, heck
1: so,
0: yeah.
1: So close, yet so far.
0: Yeah, you know, we play a lot of songs about dancing on this show. We also play songs about love and being happy and just having a good time. So I think we'll definitely, I'll have to take a look at the charts here, but I'm pretty sure we do have some songs about dancing on there.
1: Oh, yeah. Well, you know me. I can dance to anything positive, and that's all you play, so it's perfect.
0: Yeah, well, thanks so much for joining me on the airwaves on this show.
1: Absolutely. I love you so much. I'll talk to you later.
0: I love you too. Any guesses of what the number 7 hit song is this week?
1: Jeez, I don't have any good guesses. I'll have to wait and surprise with everybody else.
0: All right. Well, stay tuned to find out because it's coming up next.
1: All right. I will. Bye-bye.
0: Right. Thanks so much for calling.
1: Mm-hmm.
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0: Coming in at number 7, that was a remix of Baby Baby by Amy Grant. And you are listening to the top 10 at 10. We are counting down your top 10 positive hits according to the extremely official hit music charts. And we have another caller. Caller, you are on the air.
1: Hi, Fluffy. I'm feeling so positive this morning. It's such a beautiful day. Thank you for sharing your positive hits with all of us here. And I hope you have a wonderful, lucky Likes a Fire.
0: Well, thanks so much for calling in. Your voice sounds familiar. Are you a regular listener here?
1: Yes, I am. I am definitely a regular listener of Radio Mysterio.
0: Do you happen to work at Luther Motors?
1: Oh, no, that's my brother. That's my brother. That's Mort.
0: Okay, well, we are located just across the street from Luther Motors. They're having a huge blowout. We've got some great cars here, so if anyone's looking for a deal on an automobile, you should come on by. All right, well, thanks so much for calling in today.
1: Yeah, tell Mort Sal sent you.
0: Will do. Thank you.
1: You.
0: All right. So we're still here. We're counting down the top 10 hit music songs. And coming up next on for number 6, we have Baby I Love Your Way by Big Mountain.
2: 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Touching hearts. Changing lives. Turn on the positive.

0: That track comes in at number 6 this week. We're counting down your top 10 positive hits right here on your number 1 hit music station. 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Our call-in line is open at OK Radio 995. And we're going to keep the hits coming. This was a huge hit last summer, and it's coming back up at number 5 this week. Here's Hot Skin.
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0: This is Fluffy coming at you live right here at your number one station on the lake. And that was coming in at number five this week. That was Sam Felt with Hot Skin. That was a big hit last summer as well. And I'd like to give a huge shout out to the people who made it a huge hit. Ryan IHOP and Naomi are among those people that helped bring it up to the top of the charts. And we are counting down the top 10 positive hits today. And coming up next, number four, we have I Hope You Dance by Orquestra La Palabra.
1: Sharing life and making smiles.

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0: caller, you're on the air.
1: Caller, Fluffy.
0: Ooh, who is this? This sounds like Haley.
1: This is, it's Haley. It's Flair. Yeah, it's me. Hi. Doing a great job.
0: Oh, fantastic to hear from you. This is another one of our longtime Positive Hits DJs joining us on the airwaves again. Wish you were here at this moment, but I'm so glad that you called us.
1: Yes, I wouldn't have it any other way. Thank you for sharing the link to the show.
0: Yeah, it's definitely
1: and bringing the positive hits.
0: It's not the same without you here, but I'm sure that walking around on this ground would have definitely been a little bit of a stress for you.
1: Oh, well, I mean, next year. Meanwhile, I've been doing all the positive hits with my Aunt Carol, who turned 80, so we've been having the most fun. I've been seeing some magic coming out of the Lakes of Fire page with the way that everybody's been helping each other and being so positive despite all the things going on around there. Amazing.
0: Yeah, we got great people here. People have once again brought amazing things to see and do, and people are just dressed amazing. Everything's fantastic here. And
1: I love the commercial for the catapult I just heard. that was pretty awesome.
0: Yeah, our team spent a lot of time producing those commercials. I can assure you that that's completely true.
1: Yeah, if anybody listening out there hasn't had a chance to head over to the catapult truck stop, you got to remember, if you bring it, we will fling it.
0: Yes, and our catapult is probably almost 3 inches large, so we should be able to fling things pretty far. Or we can at least imagine that that's the case.
1: Well, I know you're on air, so I will let you get back to that and keep flinging those positive hits. But I had to call in and make sure I...
0: Oh, well, thanks so much for calling. Yeah, we're going to get back to Tara Kemp is number 3 on the chart this week with the song Hold You Tight. So, yeah, we play some songs.
1: Yes.
0: We play some songs about having... Ooh, we got another call coming in. So we're going to switch on over to that caller. And thanks for joining us on the airwaves, Flair.
1: Okay.
0: Bye.
1: All right, hold them tight. Bye, Fluffy. Love you.
0: Hello, caller. You're on the air.
2: Yes, we're calling from Michigan, and we just wanted to let you know we're really enjoying the positive music and Fluffy's comments, and it's a great program. Wishing you and all the listeners a blessed day.
0: Oh, hey, Mom. Thanks so much for calling. I'm glad you tuned in. I wasn't sure. I thought maybe you might be sleeping in this morning.
2: Oh. Well,
0: and,
2: really enjoying.
0: The hecklers here at the radio station have just said that this is the most wholesome thing that they have ever heard.
2: I didn't catch that. I was listening to your radio.
0: Yes, I was saying that the hecklers here at the station have said that this is the most wholesome thing that they have ever heard.
2: The hecklers, huh?
0: did you catch the Seals and Crofts song earlier, Summer Breeze?
2: We caught all of them.
0: Oh, excellent. I'm glad you tuned in.
2: Yeah, and Dad notified Julie. I don't know if she was able to tune in or not with her work, and Gina. So,
0: well, awesome. Thanks for adding to my audience, and I'm glad you tuned
2: okay.
0: in. And I love you and Dad very much, and both of my sisters. If you're listening, I love you as well. Everyone who's listening, much love to you, and thanks for tuning into the Top 10 at 10.
2: You're welcome. Good talking to you. I'll sign off now and let you carry on.

0: That was coming in on the charts at number 3 this week. That was Tara Kemp with her hit song, Hold You Tight. And coming up next, we have your number 2 hit song. This is the top 10 at 10. We're counting down the top songs right on the top of the charts. And I can assure you that this is completely official. And our next song comes from the Pointer Sisters.
1: Soundtrack for life. Positive hits.
2: Okay, everybody, now come on. Hey, where you been all my life?

0: 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Changing lives. 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
2: We are here on your number one hit music station at the lake. And we are counting down the top 10 positive hits according to the extremely official hit music charts. And that brings us to number one. And this song has been at number one for several weeks now, several years possibly, and comes from Mute Math. So here's Monument.

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1: Here is a Lakes of Fire principled minute, so you can achieve radical self-expression while completely agreeing with us.
2: Radical self-expression is something we shouldn't try too hard to define. With our friends, we find it, and then we put it out there, often surprising even ourselves. Whether it's performance, or static art, or simply a smile, we may gift it to one person or to the world. It may involve as much listening as it does action. It may be cerebral or expressive. It may be solemn, or it may be a barrel of monkeys. Monkeys, you ask? Yes, monkeys. At bottom, it's not a question of what you hold within. It's your deepest self. It's the least you can do, and it's the most you can do.
1: This has been an ambiguous message from forces beyond your control.
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1: Here is a Lakes of Fire principled minute, so you can achieve radical self-expression while completely agreeing with us.
2: I'll say a word, and you say whatever comes into your mind, anything at all. Civic? That's right, responsibility. That means you contribute to the welfare of the community in which you find yourself. If you're organizing an event, you assume responsibility to communicate the event values to others. If you're a participant, keep your eyes open for opportunities. You want to be involved in the life of your burn. Remember that the word idiot comes from the Greek for someone who takes no part in public affairs. Public affairs is not the dry stuff you may think. They range from helping someone remember to leave no trace, to making a shy one feel welcome, to volunteering for some disagreeable task. It involves leading and following, seeing and feeling, respecting the rights and participation of others, and a river of beer flowing over your grandmother's paisley shawl.
1: This has been an ambiguous message from forces beyond your control.
5: 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Thanks for listening, tuning in. I've got a slightly different format than I usually do before you this morning. It's music, and but my theme this morning is whimsy, wonder, and why not? And we're just going to start right off with this Japanese artist that I ran into a while ago who makes his own instruments, plays them, of course, and when it comes to whimsy, wonder, and why not, I think it'll be self-evident once you hear the first few notes of this song.

Okay, Shogu, Shogu Tokumaru, Katachi. I love that track. So we've had a trying time here so far at Lake Sapphire, and for those of you listening out around the world, it's been an interesting couple of days. We've had some really brutal temperatures, highs of 95 or so. We've had Canadian wildfire smoke. We've all smoked the equivalent of a couple packs of cigarettes, I think. And we have a state burn ban, so our effigy, we will not be permitted to burn tonight. But we're here, we're burners, we're making the best of it, and you know that's what we do. And boy, you know, these kids, they're still kung fu fighting.

Hey, Lakes of Fire, Kilovolt here. A couple of program notes. As we approach the bottom of the hour, in a sort of tradition of mine, I'm going to be offering some live programming. I have done radio theater with my son in the past. He's sort of aged out of this sort of thing. But I will be attempting to play the ukulele and sing a song to you right around the bottom of the hour here, 10:30 local time. In the meantime, we're going to keep it moving. Oh, and I should say, for our listeners, if you want to call in, we have a call-in line. You can reach us at OKRadio 995. I can't guarantee that I won't flub answering it, but we do have a call-in line. Let's keep it moving with a Stereolab track that's, I would say, lighthearted for them.

0: Hello, caller. We have a caller.
1: Hello, hello, hello.
0: Hello, who's calling?
1: Hey, it's Bob Zilla in the Netherlands.
0: Oh, Bob Zilla is calling from the Netherlands. Awesome. Hey, anyone? Come on over, guys. Hey, awesome. Thanks so much for calling. How's it going there in the Netherlands?
1: It's going well. It's around, what time is it here? Like, it's 5 p.m. here, and my wife Nicolette and I are just sitting here in the living room listening to awesome Radio Mysterio from Lakes of Fire, and hoping you guys are having a great time, and we're enjoying the tunes.
0: Awesome, awesome. Well, yeah, so aside from the wildfire smoke and the brutal heat, we're having a great time.
1: yeah, no, today's that's crazy. How smoky is it up there?
0: Well, today it's eased, but Thursday it was bad. It was like they were, you know, we really should have been wearing K95 masks on Thursday. Parts per million or something way at
1: the
0: top.
1: Wow, so probably a good idea not to burn the effigy.
0: Yeah, it's understandable. It's a beautiful effigy.
1: Yeah,
0: too.
1: No, absolutely.
0: And but I got to say, it's a beautiful effigy, but it's big. I was due to be inside the perimeter, and I'm like, man, that thing's big.
1: Send some pictures.
0: Oh yeah, we will. Absolutely.
1: Hope you guys have a great time. Thanks again for doing the broadcast. It's been sounding great. Been listening.
0: It's
1: for,
0: our pleasure. Hey, Skunk says hello.
1: Every day.
0: You want to say hello?
2: Yeah, sure.
0: Oh, hey, Skunk's coming over to the mic.
1: Hey.
2: Hey, Benner.
0: Oh, it's Bob Zilla.
2: Excuse me. Yeah. Oh, okay. The voice sounds familiar on the radio. close enough.
1: Good,
2: thanks,
1: good
2: Bob Zilla.
1: Good to hear your voice.
2: Yeah.
1: Talked to you on the air the other day, and hope you guys are having fun at the burn.
2: We're doing the best we can, and I think it's pretty good.
1: Well, you guys are doing great.
2: Thank you so much. We appreciate your help in all this, too.
1: Take care. Love you guys.
0: Thanks for calling. Yep. All right.
1: All right.
0: See ya. All right. Let's feel the force.
3: I'm not looking for a friend. I'm looking for a Jedi Master.
4: Jedi Master? Yoda. You seek Yoda.
3: Yoda.
4: Clear your mind of questions. 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

0: adventure, excitement, and Jedi craves not these things. 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
1: And Jedi strength flows from the Force.
0: Luminous beams.

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0: too. 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Soon, light must fall.
1: I have designed this speaker to amplify my thoughts so people will quit asking me for sandwiches. 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
2: I don't know what you're talking about, Space Ghost.
1: Go ahead, Mulder.
2: My show was...

0: fell down. 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
1: You sure I didn't harness the power of the sun?
0: No, it's definitely sticks. Beaten with sticks.
1: All right, go get them.

0: program.
1: I'm sorry. I thought the show was over.
0: It started?
1: Yeah. Oh, yeah.
0: Oh, okay.
2: Hey, who likes Pop Rocks?
3: One, two, three.

Kilovolt here, Lakes of Fire, a little pop rock time. Who doesn't like pop rocks? Let's keep it moving along here on... Oh, and by the way, quick weather report from Timbuktu, where it is currently partly cloudy and 102 degrees Fahrenheit. Just a little reminder that no matter where you are, it's usually hotter in Timbuktu. And now, perhaps the best love song.

Kill of Old here. That was Apollo Joy from Apollo 100. A rousing version, if I must say. Okay, Lakes of Fire, we're here. DPW has just been around to tell us that there's going to be a phased exodus this year. There's an email out and a Facebook post. They are recommending that you look and see. They're going to be numbering the cars, and the cars will be leaving in the numbers ordered as indicated, 1 through 5, starting hourly at 9 a.m. So definitely check your email or Facebook for updates. And now let's do some oldies.

0: Ladies and gentlemen, this is Mort Weathersfield. Excuse me. Yeah. Mort Weathersfield. Thanks. Yeah. Come on down to Luther Motors over here in the corner of 2nd and 5th. We're doing a special Exodus sale. Buy here, get out early. We include that in every purchase over in the lot. We could send you in a car and get out of here today. And we're extending this sale all through tomorrow. First come, first serve. We got great deals. Ask for Mort.
1: Awesome. So it's coming to you from the number one radio station here at Lakes of Fire, across the street from the number one car dealer at Lakes of Fire.
0: We'd love to get you in a set of wheels today or tomorrow.
1: Awesome. All right. As promised, this is now the live entertainment portion of the show. We're going to try this on one mic. And I'm a little rusty, and I'm a little hoarse from a couple days of smoking packs of virtual cigarettes here. But I'm going to try and sing something that I think counts under Whimsy, Wonder, and Why Not. All right, here we go. Tiny bubbles in the wine. Make me happy, make me feel fine, tiny bubbles, make me warm all over, with the feeling that I'm gonna love you till the end of time. Ooh, so here's to the golden moon, and here's to the silver sea, but mostly here's a toast to you and me. Ooh, sorry. Me. Tiny bubbles in the wine. Make me happy, make me feel fine, tiny bubbles.

With a feeling that I'm gonna love you till the end of time. 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All right. Got through that. Thank you. Yeah, I'll go to practice more next year. Let's keep this moving with Brian Ferry being a little, what's the word? Out of time, whatever. Yeah, here we go.

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1: This is your official news announcement from Just Ben. I'm representing InfoBot for another 15 minutes. If you are parked on the gate road, there will be a number on your car. That number will correspond to a time where you need to move your car back to your camp and get your stuff packed. This is to prevent a huge problem from happening for everybody, and we want to make sure that you know about it. If you're in the lot, you can move your car when you need to before Exodus ends. 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Make sure that it's all packed and ready. Use your friends and neighbors to help you if you need to, especially when you hear the next part. You won't believe what happens next. Next, there's numbers on your car if you're in the gate road. 1 through 5. You have a time slot that you need to use to get your car off of that road and get it back to your camp to pack up. Tier 1 is from 9 to 10. Tier 2, from 10 to 11. Tier 3, 11 to 12. Tier 4, 12 to 1. Tier 5, 1 to 2. Please remember this and do check your car if you're on the gate road. Spread the word to your friends and neighbors. Also, if you're interested, there are volunteer shifts available tomorrow, newly available volunteer shifts, and we need help, folks. You can help direct traffic during the Exodus, and if you do,

0: potentially, there is a very good chance, I hear it on good authority, that the powers that be will vest upon you a late Exodus pass for volunteering for this very important shift directing traffic during the Exodus. Thank you for your attention to this matter. I hope you have a great non-burn.
1: Thank you, Mr. Infobot. All right. Let's keep it moving with a song that I put on my Whimsy and Wonder playlist, but I don't remember what it sounds like.
2: I am going to the island of the valleys, to Lahaina, Lahaina Luna, where the mountains are green, you will find me. In Lahaina, Lahaina Luna, they say that...

0: right. And here's one that I feel we need just because it talks about such beautiful, lovely weather. And I played it before here, but it's Isabella Rossellini, believe it or not. Hard to say no to this.
1: On this record, we're going to take a walk. A beautiful walk in the country, where we see trees,

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0: listen and feel.
1: Hello. It's one of our favorite people, one of our regular listeners. Yay. Very well. How are you? Thanks for coming to visit. We're not running the full hours. We'll be back next year with extended hours. So how's your burn going?
2: Very well.
1: Yeah.
2: Did you see my bee? I left to a bee.
1: What, did we see a bee?
2: There was a bee on top of your
1: own. Oh. Cool.
2: Are you and your friend? Which one do you prefer?
3: Oh, either.
2: Yeah, that's a toss up.
1: Do you want to say hello on the air at all? Either of you?
2: Okay.
1: All right. Yeah. Okay, who are you and how's your burn going?
2: Hi, it's Teal. My burn's going fabulous. How are you today?
1: We're very well. I mean, it's a beautiful day compared to what we've had, especially.
2: Indeed. It's warm, it's breezy. Sun's finally out, but I think I'd rather have the cloud cover.
1: Yeah, I'm with you. So we do occasional Thursday night programming, and Teal is a faithful listener on ShoutingFire.com. So, yeah, to the Shouting Fire audience, you've got a regular right here at the microphone.
2: I find with burns that time becomes irrelevant, so... Like I said, I forgot it was Thursday, and I tried to get down here.
1: No worries. We're very happy to see you, and I'm glad you. Just so much. But thank you. And any final words?
2: Thank you for being here and doing the radio station.
1: Oh yeah, it's our pleasure. We'll be back bigger and badder next year.
2: And, indeed.
1: 100% solar powered this year. I'm happy to say.
2: Oh, that's awesome.
1: Yeah. So. All right, cheers. Let's keep this moving. I've got one final track as I'm winding down here, making room for Jam, who's going to be following me up playing international music. This is I'm not personally a big Ween fan, but this track in particular, while not necessarily thematically suited to this event, is whimsy, wonder, and why not, I think, appropriate. So let's go. We'll be right back.

Hey, this is Jam, and welcome to an hour of music that I like to listen to. Let's see if it all works.

this is Jam. So that was I've Got Trouble in My Mind by the Limñanas, Cumbia de los Bee Gees by the Cumbia Manchucha, and Volta by Kanono No. 1. I love Kanono No. 1. They're an African band that uses car stereo components for their amplification. So let's see what else. It's kind of cloudy. The air quality is supposed to go yucky again. What else? Air quality is supposed to be yucky, but then, I don't know, then we'll all go home. So just so you know, all of your cars are going to be assigned a slot to leave, which means that somebody gets to try to be able to be ready to leave by 9. Hope that the people that have that car and have that slot are like the same. You should come on down and enjoy your burn.

And that was Celia Cruz, La Negra Tiene Tambao, one of my favorite songs. That followed Sete by another one of my favorite groups, Amadou and Miriam. And then a song from sort of like an iconic Cambodian woman, Chawinwan Dumner. No idea if that's how you actually say her name, but she's pretty cool. Let's see, what else? So this is where I remind everybody to stay hydrated, get some rest, make sure you have a meal. Saturday is when we all like to kind of hit the wall, and it's going to be hot, so stay hydrated. The air quality is supposed to get worse, so breathe cautiously, and just take care of yourself, take care of your neighbor, take care of your campmates, and listen to more radio.

0: So, fun fact on Saul Makosa by Manu Dibango. That song came out in the 70s and is credited with being the beat that started disco. So, before that was another, it was Chismitten by Madhu Mukhtar. Great in concert if you ever get a chance to see them.
1: If you ever find yourself in

0: Hello, Lakes of Fire. This is Skunk here. I just got back from the house, and there is catered brunch going on right now up there. There's egg bake, there's sandwiches, a lot of breakfast yummy stuff, bagels, yogurt. There's a lot of food left over, and it's an open invitation to anybody who's hearing this to go up and get some breakfast. Get food while it's still hot, catered in by the local neighbors of ours as a gift to our community. So please, show them the respect, show them love, go get some food, fill your bellies, enjoy it.
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0: And this next song goes out to my good friend, the professor, Jim, Chris, and let's see, who else? Jim and Chris, and all the other Listening Post dudes. This one's for you.
1: Cuando yo digo que valió la pena todo, todo lo que yo he sufrido. 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

0: Okay. I think we're live now. Hello.
1: Hello, Alexa.
0: Yes, this is DJ Plutomore, and I have a guest with me today who is
2: the person, spark plug, that cleans itself while you drive. Pow! And it's Autoline.
0: We are coming to you from Frozen Crack and Creamery, and we are presenting. What is it? Like, what is it going to be talking about? Things like biomimicry, code switching, all that good stuff. And we'll also have some tunes to play for you.
1: Some real weird jams.
0: So I think we're going to go ahead and get you started off with a real weird jam while we get ourselves oriented with which facts we want to share and enjoy. What do we got playing for them today, Beast Mode?
1: Well, we're clearly starting with Money on the...
0: Is it gone?

0: That was Money on the Dash, a proper banger.
1: Excellent. So, oh, let me bring this down a little bit. We're clipping. Okay, there we go. That's better. Alrighty. So, I have some very cool science facts about octopuses and squids. Because here, so cephalopods are cool, right? Like, we love a good cephalopod, especially here at Frozen Crack and Creamery. We love a good cephalopod.
0: Tentacles are cool.
1: Very cool. But folks might be familiar with the fact that some of these various cephalopods have some pretty cool color-changing capabilities, and there's a reason that they can do that. So I am going to be reading some stuff here from the Smithsonian National Museum of Natural History, where they're going to talk about that a little bit.
0: Famous liars. This is Smithsonian Institute of Natural History.
1: That's used to... I can't even respond to that without getting political. I'm going to stop right there. All right. So, squids, octopuses, and cuttlefishes are among the few animals in the world that can change the color of their skin in the blink of an eye. Whoop. Oh, and there go my show notes. Perfect. That's great. We're doing great, guys. So, the reason that they can do this is because they have many thousands of color-changing cells called chromatophores that are just below the surface of the skin. And at the center of each of these chromatophores is, it's basically a massive sack of pigment, like a little tiny balloon. It can be colored anything from black, brown, orange, red, or yellow. And fun fact, apparently I have not tried this, but if you stretch a dye-filled balloon with a color, it'll gather in one spot. And that is how these chromatophores work. So what happens is, to change colors, they are basically flexing their muscles and changing the size of these cells. And that's actually how they can change into various colors to blend in with their environment. And alongside chromatophores, you can also have iridophores and leucophores, which are also sacks of goo in your cephalopods that can produce iridescent greens, blues, silvers, and golds. So lots of cool stuff going on with our cephalopod friends. Would you agree so? Yeah?
0: Yeah, sure.
1: Sure?
0: Yeah, definitely.
1: Yeah, no, it's cool. You're doing great.
0: Cuttlefish can produce more colors than they can see. This is mystery.
1: Is that actually true?
0: That is actually true.
1: Yeah.
0: You know, I read a book specifically about underwater creatures, and cephalopods cuttlefish specifically have evolved the ability to manifest more colors than they themselves can interact with.
1: Ah.
0: Which implies that they're communicating with something or camouflaging from something that they can't actually take in.
1: Whoa, that's pretty neat.
0: Spooky.
1: We like the cephalopods. All right. We are going to let you simmer on that squishy, spooky goodness.
0: We celebrate toast.
1: We're celebrating toast. All right, enjoy this toast.
2: Slice, concert model. I like the crumb tray down position a little better acoustically. I probably read the article in Toaster Player.

0: Paul Bobman Full Length is finally out. Yeah. I only had to wait 6 years, but it's here, man. It's here.
1: Hallelujah. All around the country and coast to coast. Peter, what do you like most? I don't want to
2: boast.
1: I get up in the morning about 6 a.m. Have a little jelly, have a little jam. Take a piece of bread, put it in the slot. Push down the lever and the wires get hot, I get toast. Yeah, toast! Yeah, toast! Now, there's no secret to toasting perfection. There's a dial on the side and you make your selection. Push to the dark or the light, and then if it pops too soon, press down again, make toast. Yeah, toast! Oh, no!
3: With shoes so soft, shoes so small, shoes so small.
1: When the first caveman drove in from... I didn't know what would go with the bacon and the eggs. Must have been a genius. Plug the toaster in the wall, buy a bag of bread, make toast.

0: Oh oui, bien sûr, bon.
1: In Chicago, or where the heck I am right now. Yeah, Dallas! Yeah! Toast.
2: That was the ultimate hangover cure, Toast.
3: I guess that's a song about toast that I didn't know I needed.
2: Yeah, Toast.
3: Yeah, Toast. I do have an announcement from our Team XD friends. So for all of you burners who have been running around and collecting those coins from the treasure chest, that quest is coming to a close. Anybody who would like to redeem their coins, please see Team XD at the effigy and they will give you your prize.
2: Oh, tackle them.
3: Tackle them. I'm going to do a quick little station ad here and then we'll be back with some science.
2: And then I'm going to do a fake ad, but don't worry about it.
4: Here is a Lakes of Fire principled minute, so you can achieve radical self-expression while completely agreeing with us.
5: Leaving no trace may seem counter to the goals of people and their groups, but it's another aspect of burning, of declaring all art to be temporary. By erasing our time on the land, we hand it forward to the next gathering. In that sense, it is respect along with gift. We achieve generosity in our complete invisibility, respect through emptiness. People take responsibility out of goodwill for the moment and the place. Leaving the land better than we found it is what makes us human. That and all the other things that make us human.
4: This has been an ambiguous message from forces beyond your control.
3: Alrighty, I think I've got some science ready for you. Okay, so we talked a little bit about our cephalopod friends, and that's actually falling into the family of something called mimesis, was when an object appears to be something that it's not. And you've actually probably seen a lot more of this in your day-to-day than you realize. If you are a katydid, they are all kind of in the sea. While there are some organisms that they are not, you sometimes have animals, particularly in Arctic climates, that change the way that they present depending on the season. They're brown in the summertime, but as soon as it's winter and it's snowing, they turn white, which is pretty neat.
2: Is that polar bears?
3: I actually don't know if polar bears do that. Isn't it always winter for polar bears?
2: I don't know.
3: I don't know.
2: You said it was winter people.
3: Gosh.
2: I'm just asking you.
3: Yeah, now.
2: You're a science person.
3: Now we're learning. Yeah, I don't know.
2: Are we learning or are we questioning?
3: Questioning. And do you think that maybe if you put a polar bear in the forest, does it turn green?
2: Only if it knocks down a tree and nobody hears it fall.
3: Is that what it takes?
2: I don't know.
3: If you knock down a tree,
2: green. Why would it turn green?
3: Yeah, because it's in the forest.
2: Forest bears aren't green. They're brown. Maybe black.
3: Yeah, because they're not, they're not polar bears. It's an Arctic.
2: Are you suggesting polar bears don't understand how trees work?
3: We literally just talked about,
2: I don't know, very few. That's my guess. Less than 1,000. This person.
6: 1, 2, 3, 4. 2, 2, 3, 4.
2: There are 4.5 trees in the Arctic.
3: 4.5 trees in the Arctic. Exactly.
2: Yeah, exactly. All right. That many.
3: Yeah. So they might not know how the polar bear is going to run in.

0: would, I still put forward my thesis. You put a polar bear in the woods, it will turn green.
1: It will turn green.
0: And that's, science, you heard it here. So it must. All right, another tune while we ponder bears. Green polar bears.
1: Yeah, we're going to listen to some Amigo.
0: And the. In a volcano, the polar bear will be on fire. That is the color it changes to. All right.

St. Petey was shaking and cried, "Excuse me, sir, you can't cut the line." I said, "Cute little bark, I guess all dogs do go to heaven."

0: of taking using Sir George a lot of experimental that of why and it Terry has actually. Is that it?
1: I have no clue.
0: Deeper.
1: Like, reverence for little bald-headed guys. He got put in less labyrinth.
2: Most of my Latino and black people who are struggling to get food, clothes, and shelter in the hood are so concerned with that that philosophizing about freedom and socialist democracy is usually, unfortunately, beyond their rationale. They don't realize that America can't exist without separating them from their identity. Because if we had some sense of
0: if you were to have, use biomimicry...
1: I have no problems in my life.
0: You have zero problems.
1: I want to look at...

0: 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While we're figuring out.
1: I got the sound I want the whole world to listen to.
2: ShoutingFire.com.
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4: I enjoy giving my stuff away. I enjoy giving my stuff away. I enjoy giving my stuff away.

fun really even starts until people get their alcohol, because I know we'll be sitting around literally jittery until, you know, Friday evening, until somebody's made the beer run and gotten the alcohol, and until then, everything else is just anticipatory. And until we get our supply for the night, everyone's in a bit of a panic, and, you know, then you gotta find out where a party is, because we usually, when we go to buy alcohol, we're just buying it to pre-party with, and the, you know, the real question is, where's the mass amount, mass quantity of alcohol, and

0: Switch.
1: So we presenting in the spirit of
2: respectable,
1: looking into how does it switch.
3: Vastly she spreads the narrowed wing of the nighttime air, engulfed with vulgar light, the shifting, simmering sigh of ageless king.
1: Whether racial pretend to be, you find mentally taxing for you to do a lot of brain power or signs.
4: I'm a real gone teenage beatnik. I'm a beatnik and I'm really here. I love to smile with a droopy lip. I play the bongos, I don't drive a jack. I don't dig squares, man, they're a drag.

0: don't dig squares. 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
1: Am I matching? Am I blending? Good for people. We have mode where you
2: a person instead of every day. And I'm like, respectable person who can work.
1: I don't question, but
3: You hear me? You go to hell! You go to hell and you die!

0: Girls album. So that is control on our part. And
1: having you have that experience.
0: So, you know, my...
2: You are yourself.
3: Silent,
2: slowly fading.
3: I'm
2: no
3: you.
2: More.
3: Wind hand caught in the door.
2: Wind hand caught in the door.
3: No
2: I'm
3: more.
2: You.
3: Who never existed.
2: Silent,
3: slowly fading.
2: Sheets
3: are empty.
2: Fingers.
3: Who never existed.
0: To music, I was doing a little bit of research, and I... And they... These really weird eclectic classics.
4: Hey, Maria, do you ever like to imagine you're somebody else?
5: I sure do, Gordon. I mean, like, wouldn't it be fun to be a disc jockey?
4: Yeah. But you know, whenever I get to thinking it'd be nicer to be somebody else, I just remind myself how nice it is just to be
6: the record player.

0: noche en La Habana, Cuba.
1: 11 de la noche en San Salvador, en El Salvador.
2: We never really developed any real mimicry.
3: Sand.
2: The, are you hiding the stabilized mimesis? It's a pea of sand, and they're real.
3: Yes.
2: Are they real? I always thought those were.

0: I'm too damn old to wrestle.
1: Think so?
0: Hell, I know I am.
1: Hey,
0: but I know I'm too damn old.
1: Maybe you and me make a good tag team match.
0: Damn right there, Luke. Old. What's it, what do they call her? Sid, but Sister Sherry?
2: Well,
0: she runs around there with Edward. She hooks up to somebody.

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2: Give it away. 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
0: Eating you gives you for the giant stick bugs that would. 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

0: All right. Well, Beast Mode rudely cut me off, but yes, we are, in fact, going to be getting out of here. This has been DJ Plutamore with Beast Mode, giving you portals to science and random songs that we just feel like listening to while we're doing that.
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1: This was an absolute blast.
0: All right, and we're out.
1: Have some ads.
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Hello. Hello, hello. It's good to be back. This is Spectre, and I'm going to do some Broken Brain Radio for you guys again. Let's just see where we start off. Let's do a little suburban.

So I've been listening to a lot of this really nice little band called Henry and the Waiter. Good like Milky Chance kind of vibes coming off of them. So let's throw one of theirs on.

So I'm a big fan of Portugal the Man. Their newest album was really solid. So I'm gonna play this track "Angoon" off their album.

So I've become a big fan of this one eclectic queer artist named Too Crispy. This is Heterophobic.

So, New Wave has been making a nice little resurgence lately. This one great artist, Nessia, out of L.A., is really pushing that on the femme angle. So this is Lamau Demon.

This next one is from 20 Sil, one of my favorite French future hip-hop producers. This is Copycat. Good reminder to just be you.

0: Roger that.
1: So I went to this music festival in Iowa called Symmetry last year, and really fantastically curated little thing, and I'm pretty sure it's like partially run by some burners, definitely if you look at the art that was there. But I was in the little side stage in the middle of the night after all the main stages went down, and this really phenomenal hip-hop duo was singing live, and I had to look them up. This is Aquatic Cat Dolphin with Find My Way.

0: the same old shit plain that I didn't take time to finish. Goddamn, I'm a witness to my own downfall.
1: So this year I've been kind of feeling a bit like a goblin, given everything that's going on and the way to kind of handle stuff. So why not a hot goblin?

So I've gotten to be a big fan of this little dubstep duo called No Good. They have some good fun. They're some cousins, and they just make good stuff. It's complicated.

So that was Dorian Electra's cover of Young Folks. Up next, I'm going to play some Sophie Powers because, I don't know, I just like her.

I've been listening to this fun multi-genre artist called Barry Can't Swim. Gonna play The Person You'd Like to Be.

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0: of becoming. 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
1: Make sure to be funny.
0: Try not to laugh too hard at anyone else's jokes.
1: Someone has been secretly loving you from a distance.
0: What? Who? Don't look into someone's eyes if you love them for too long. They will see you as you are.
1: You miss something. You miss something you cannot name or touch. It feels like you have lost a limb, and no one can tell it has been amputated. You tried to stop panicking, but you fell down a flight of stairs. You watched a small child let go of their balloon and begin to cry.
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And that was Wolves by Jake Daniels. 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

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I'm gonna put one more on. So, play some Peach Pit.

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Hello, everybody. This is DJ Shorty Snacks coming on the air. I'm going to be playing a melange of songs today. Usually I go with a very specific sort of theme, but these will be tracks from various genres and songs that I've been listening to lately, things that remind me of this particular day and time at the Burn. So the first song will be A Forest by Cure.

All right, listeners, you just heard Remembering Me by Kate Le Bon. We have an urgent request from Bunny Camp that I'd like to share with you. Apparently, they are in need of balloons. As many balloons as you can bring directly to their camp. Again, Bunny Camp is looking for balloons. So this has been a friendly PSA. Please help them out if you can.

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1: Well, my time is coming to an end. I'm going to leave you with two of my favorite songs. 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
1: All right. Hello, hello, Lakes of Fire, and welcome to Put On Your Fez and Smoking Jacket, all lounge, all the time, with your host, Shiny Pants. To start you off, I remember my first year here at Lakes of Fire. The first time I heard someone tell me, welcome home, I was like, wow, this really is it. This really is home. And because all of you are so nice to come home to every year, we'll start off with some Julie London with You'd Be So Nice to Come Home To.

That was Julie London with You'd Be So Nice to Come Home To. Next up, we have a song by C. Zentner, one of the kings of space-age bachelor music from the 50s and 60s, the kind of stuff your parents were listening to while you were listening to rock and roll. And the song is a song that I originally heard as a polka tune called Yes, We Have No Bananas. And I looked it up, and apparently the story behind Yes, We Have No Bananas is that there were some musicians that were living in New York, and they went to a fruit vendor who was Greek, and he had a particular way of speaking, because I guess in the Greek language, it's very common to say yes, even when you mean no. And so they would ask for bananas, and he would say, yes, we have no bananas. C. Zeitner.

That was C. Zeitner with Yes, We Have No Bananas. And continuing with our lounge banana theme, next up we've got Fried Bananas by Gary McFarlane. Gary McFarlane's a lesser-known jazz artist, but had that really, really chill scatting style of just saying ba-ba-ba-ba-ba-ba. And absolutely musical voice. A lot of wonderful covers by him of old 60s rock songs in lounge, in a lounge style. So here we have Fried Bananas by Gary McFarlane.

And that was Fried Bananas by Gary McFarland. Next up, we're going to have a song by Glenn Miller. The first time I heard this song was actually in a Looney Tunes cartoon where Hitler went to go bomb Moscow in person, and they sing a song about the gremlins from the Kremlin. And it's originally a traditional Russian song, but Glenn Miller puts a little bit of a swing on it. So let's go ahead and hear that. That is The Volga Boatmen by Glenn Miller.

Next up, we've got a song by the Andrews Sisters. Actually, one of the first CDs that I had bought. I went to a local music store, and I was probably 13 years old, and I was like, I should learn what jazz is. And the first thing I found was the Andrews Sisters. Wonderful, wonderful World War II era jazz music. Three sisters with absolutely beautiful voices. And one of my favorite songs, By Mir Bist Du Schön, which means that you are grand. And all of you are grand. So let's go ahead.

0: That was the Andrew Sisters with By Mir Bis Du Shane. You might have also heard me playing it on the accordion during this burn. Now, stepping up, we're going to have a bit of a Latin section. Because I was a little annoyed by the fact that some people were angry that Bad Bunny was playing for the Super Bowl. I'm not the biggest fan of Bad Bunny, but I do love Latin music. And so do Americans. The complaint that, oh my god, it's not in English, it's in Spanish, and this is America, is such a silly thing for me, because we've been listening to Spanish music in America since the 1940s. In fact, I believe it was 1942 when Bésame Mucho was the number one song. But give me 1 second, we've got a special announcement here.
1: Good afternoon, Lakes of Fire. I hope that everybody is ready for a great time tonight. We are going to have the conclave still around the effigy at 8 p.m. So if you'd like to do fire spinning, just check in with Fast Tent starting at 6 p.m. You do not have to have gone through the training prior to going. The other thing is make sure you check Facebook, Discord, or your email. There are directions in there if you are parked near Gate Road and how we're going to work Exodus. Please see InfoBot. If you cannot get a signal, we can give you any information you need. Thank you and have a great burn.
0: I'm sure there will be absolutely no problems with leaving this burn. Everyone will be orderly and there will be absolutely no chaos whatsoever. So, continuing with our Latin section, we've got Bésame Por Favor from La Sonora Santanera.

All right, moving on. The next song is called Piel Canela by Eddie Gorne. It is a bolero. The first time I had heard it, it was actually in a disco version of a vinyl that I had bought, but the original version is absolutely beautiful. If you have not listened to any boleros in your lifetime, please do. The depth and breadth of Latin music is just absolutely beautiful, so I've been obsessed. But here is Piel Canela by Eddie Gornier.

That was Piel Canela by Eddie Gorgne. Now, moving on, we've got another Latin figure that America has loved for a very long time. Countless remixes and countless songs have sampled him. Perez Prado, the original Cuban musician in the New York light knife scene in the 60s. This is Cherry Pink and Apple Blossom White.

All right, that was Cherry Pink and Apple Blossom White by Perez Parado, the king of mambo and cha-cha-cha. Moving on, we've got another Latin artist, Javier Cugats, who was one of the original kings of Latin jazz in New York. Javier Cugat is actually a very interesting story. The person who found Desi Arnaz, the main character, the main husband from I Love Lucy. Desi Arnaz originally was a mambo artist, and he was found working in random restaurants by Javier Cugat and brought on to his jazz shows and eventually became a TV star. This is a bossa nova by Javier Cugat called Daiquiri, or Daiquiri, from his album of cocktails. And what goes better with lounge than a cocktail? Here's Daiquiri by Javier Cugat.

All right. Moving on. We've got a Boogaloo song. And if you're not familiar with Boogaloo, Boogaloo was the precursor to salsa. As the 60s rolled in, jazz began to get a little bit funkier, and Latin jazz did as well. And so the original cha-cha, descarga, and Latin styles that had been brought into jazz also became a little bit funkier, a little bit rock and roll too, sometimes singing in English. But this is a very interesting one by the Minyo Crusaders, who are a Japanese group that decided to do some boogaloo called Tankobushi.

0: Bella.
1: All right, moving on. We're going to go into some jumpin' swing jazz. A classic song, Jump, Jive, and Wail by Louis Prima.

0: All right, all right. That was Jump Jivin' Well, the classic swing song. We've got a quick little announcement here from a guest. And what is your name, guest?
1: Sia the Magical Beast.
0: Oh, my God, the Magical Beast. I'm shaking in my boots, to be honest, but let's hear what they have to say.
1: I'm here to invite everyone to the Boogie Woogie Cabaret, 5 p.m. for your sacrilegious confessional. Come confess your sins. Tell us what you've done. Perhaps you'll be punished. Perhaps we'll simply recreate them. No way to tell unless you come at 5.
0: Aww.
1: The Boogie Woogie Cabaret Yurt in the center, PNW4.
0: You've heard it. Thank you so much.
1: Thank you.
0: Go confess your sins. I've got a lot of sins that I haven't confessed, but you know, God knows everything, so why do I have to tell him anyway? All right, moving on, we've got some Italian music. There's a great series, of course, if you ever see a CD with the Ultra Lounge label on it, buy it, because that is some of the best compilations of all different types of lounge, exotica, jazz that you can find. But this is an Italian version called Ultra Dolce, Ultra Sweet. This is Danielle Luppi with Cuckoo.

That was Cuckoo by Danielle Lupi. Moving on, we're going to have a little bit of accordion music because I am an accordion player myself. And the variety of genres that you can find accordion in is vast. One of my favorites is a genre called Zydeco, which is blues with accordion that is from Creole, Louisiana. And the main artist that you can find from this genre is Clifton Chenier. There's a wonderful, wonderful documentary by Les Blank following his life. And this is My Soul by Clifton Chenier.

That was My Soul by Clifton Chenier. Now moving on from a more bluesy to a more jazzy accordionist, we have Frank Morocco with the song Soave. Frank Morocco was an accordionist who played in a lot of the 50s and 60s TV soundtracks, movies. He was constantly called in for whenever they needed someone on Broadway as well. And just an absolutely phenomenal accordionist. It sounds like seven different instruments when he plays, but it's only one. This is Soave by Frank Morocco.

All right. And from blues to jazz to a more French style, we have La Foule by Anthony Gracia and Christopher Frontier. I do not speak French, so please forgive my pronunciations. Here's La Foule.

All right. Moving on, we're going to end with a couple of songs that are maybe not quite within the lounge genre, but the next song is by Mr. Bungle, who experiments with a ton of different genres. One of the first bands that I heard that I was like, I have no idea what this is, and I absolutely love it. This is off Disco Volante, their more abstract record, and it is called Chemical Marriage.

All right, and to finish off, we've got a little bit of Surf Lounge and kind of punky, kind of surf rock. It is Take It Off by Gentiles. It is hot out there, so if you need to, go ahead and take it off.

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Thanks, Shiny Pants. That was awesome. And Kilovolt here. We are winding down our broadcast day. Our mic, if you got a request, songs, maybe sing a from around the there for our 99.5 shouting fire. And we're gonna play some music in the meantime.

0: Hey, this is Jam, and we have
1: Bonnie,
0: and she's going to make a dedication.
1: So the dedication today is to love, and then the song is Shine Bright by the Polish Ambassadors.
0: Okay, let's see if we can pull that up. No, because I'm looking in the wrong spot. So shine
1: bright. This goes out to everybody, bringing a little more love
0: shine
1: in their life.
0: Shine bright like a diamond.
1: That works. That's perfect. We'll go with that one.
0: Here we go. Let's see if we can get it to come up.
1: This is great.
2: To the England Bank. I am the IMF.
1: Beautiful afternoon here at the Burn, saying hi to everybody.
0: Here we go.
1: That's it. That's perfect. Thank you so much.
0: Thank you.
1: That's amazing.
0: Have a great Burn.
1: Thank you.

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0: You got to hold on. You got to hold on. You got to hold on.
1: Lakes of Fire. We hope that you hold on until next year when we come back as Radio Mysterio for the next event. 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Oops. Yeah, a little feedback there. Yeah. So we are officially signing off of the live broadcast. From Lakes of Fire. Yeah. So we want to get a bunch of the people here in the studio to say their thanks, any gratitudes, all that. So I have so many gratitudes for the fact that this event happened as well as it did at a brand new location. There's definitely some hiccups, some stuff to correct for next year. But the fact that there's so many people here having such a good time and we were able to pull all this off. Just for the sake of fun.
2: And thank you so much for listening to us.
3: Peace out. But it's been a few days. We've all been through it. We've all virtually smoked a couple packs of cigarettes here. And we're still plugging. We've had fun producing this programming for you. We hope you've had fun listening. And we look forward to doing it again next year.
1: Yes, we are. That's for sure. This is Skunk. Thank you again.
3: Kilovolt, we're out of here.
2: Sham, have a good year.
3: Everyone start packing.
1: Yes.

0: You know, you're tuned in tonight.
1: Be careful.
0: You're tuned in tonight because you're passionate about the music.
1: Be careful.
0: That very special connection between the fan and the artist is an historically important partnership. One which enriches and entertains the public, motivating and sustaining the creator.
1: Be careful.

0: In recent years, industry consolidation combined with the unbridled advance of the internet has created a disturbing disconnect
1: I am so out of the loop
0: in our relationship.

0: Cocky bucky mini mini. Bomb is a bomb, the bang a bang, diddy diddy boop in the cocky dooky bucky mini mini. The hell is that?
1: Be careful.
2: Downloading.
3: Can you do that?

0: Piracy from poppy to trippy.
1: And from YouTube to
2: piracy.
1: Well, YouTube.
3: Piracy on the net. It goes by many names, and its apologists offer a myriad of excuses.
4: So the pound
3: rip.
4: The pound
3: rip
4: is with music rather than fan.
3: Ripping of music.
4: Not with the band, not with the record.
5: The legal file sharing.
4: Which one is the way it should be.
6: The guys have had the gun to the artist's head forever because they own the trucks, and suddenly the trucks don't matter.
4: And I think that the record industry should encourage fans to get more involved in music, because that way ultimately lies the true dedication to music, and those people will be with you for a very long time.
6: Art as crime as art.
3: This illegal file sharing and ripping of music is pervasive, out of control, and it's oh so criminal.
2: Maybe he's right.
3: So criminal.
2: Maybe there is something the matter with me.
3: And it's oh so criminal.
2: I just don't see

0: Stuff. Ripping is stealing.
1: Look at this
0: stealing
1: stuff.
2: Just look at the world around you.
0: Stealing.
2: What more are you looking for?
1: Isn't it neat?
0: Stealing their livelihood one digital file at a time, leaving their musical dreams haplessly snared in this worldwide web of theft and indifference.
1: Wouldn't you think my collection's complete?
3: With the technology to deliver the product has arrived before the technology to get paid for delivering the product.
0: Haplessly snared in this worldwide web.
4: They're building a business
0: of theft and indifference
4: by facilitating the stealing of artists' music.
0: So criminal. So criminal.
5: Be careful when you sing your songs. They are unlawful in this land.
0: Now multiply that.
6: It's easy.
4: Stealing.
0: By millions of students.
4: Stealing.
6: It's exciting.
4: Stealing.
0: And other computer users.
4: Stealing.
6: And it's free.
4: Stealing.
7: Now it's happened once or twice.
6: It's exciting.
7: Someone couldn't pay the price.
6: It's free.
7: And I'm afraid I had to rake them across the

0: And the problem comes in the sharp focus.
1: Looking around here, you think.
2: That's what I do.
1: Sure.
2: It's what I live for.
1: She's got everything.
0: In a couple of days, they've downloaded their

0: singers, Stephanie, musicians, and Ed. Labels, publishers, hey gang. The entire music food chain is at serious risk. Hey gang. The entire music food chain are in immediate danger of being marginalized out of our business.
1: You bet on a horse and he ran the wrong way.
2: Everything is music.
1: How many of you lawyer?
0: The entire music food chain.
3: Thingamabobs? I got 20.
0: Music food chain.

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1: Prove it. Everything is music.
0: Embrace this life or death issue.

0: name
1: is just what I'd expect from a...
0: Hardly. Some of the time. And you can't know it?
1: I am not anti-human.
2: I remember just a word it said.
3: Art has grown.
4: The trial of the millennium is underway. And you viewers at home can literally keep track of the High Council's response by watching the verdict indicator.
5: Choices.
4: Blue means the vote is for a verdict of not guilty, and red means the downgrade. Force is in big trouble.
5: Oh.
4: Now back to the trial of the millennium.
5: And there is one more thing.
0: As determined by
6: this who? This problem's not going to be solved in short
5: we
6: order.
5: We haven't discussed the subject of payment.
7: But how? I don't have
5: I'm not asking
0: that. No,
5: just a token, really, a trifle.
6: To help our fans.
5: What I want from you is...
6: That would be you.
7: But without my voice.
0: And you shouldn't face it, except when you should, if you feel like it.
8: Go ahead. Make your choice.
9: And about half the people stood up. I am so out of the loop.
8: It don't cost much. Just your voice.
10: The internet is totally upsetting the entire business model.
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8: You've got to pay the toll. Take a gulp and take a breath and go ahead and sign the score.
5: Lots of sex.
8: Now I've got her, boys. The boss is on a roll.
6: To embrace this life or death issue.
0: If men fail to discover living ideas
6: and support our artistic community,
0: they will keep moving by the guidance of dead ones.
6: By only downloading your music from legal websites.
0: As they are doing today.
6: That will ensure that our artists reach even higher.
0: They will keep following
6: and deservedly get paid
0: by inertia
6: for their work.
0: The principles they have already institutionalized.
6: Thanks.
7: I just wanted to get the free Grammy gift bag, so they drew me a line.
6: Big round of applause for all of these folks, ladies and gentlemen.
11: Still, somehow, I don't feel like the most popular guy in the room.
12: Yes, you are.
13: It's the graveyard of the civilization that shot from under us. The world of outmoded ideas. That's where I belong.

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3: And now, another tale of tragedy from Booyah, the burned out burner.
4: You know, one time I did something so stupid at Burning Man. Oh man, was this ever dumb. Oh my god, this is like, man, the stupidest thing ever. You see, I thought it would be really cool to get really drunk and steal a golf cart and drive around the playa blindfolded just because, you know, like when can you ever do that in the real world? So I like stole this golf cart, but then I got too drunk and I passed out while I was driving down the Esplanade. I mean, it was pretty cool and all. I mean, it was in the paper the next day and everything, but I didn't even get to see it for like a week because I was in jail in Reno. God, I never knew there were, like, rules and stuff out here. Oh, man, that was so stupid.
3: Don't be like Booyah. Be smart and don't be out of control. Burn bright. Don't burn out.

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1: You want to get into bed, but the bed is overflowing with salad dressing. 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